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Breathe deep the gathering gloom. Watch lights fade from every room. Bedsitter people look back and lament. Another day's useless energy spent. Impassioned lovers wrestle as one. Lonely man cries for love and has none. New mother picks up and settles her son. Senior citizens wish they were young. Cold-hearted orb that rules the night removes the colors from our sight. Red is gray and yellow white, but we decide which is right and which is an illusion.

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1: From the Sky News Centre at 2, Reform UK has received the biggest single donation to a UK political party twice. £72 million has come from two British crypto billionaires. Ben Dello and Christopher Horborn say they want the party to be able to fight the next general election on a level playing field. Ollie Buston from campaign group Clean Up Westminster wants a cap on donations.
2: It's the only real solution. It's the only way you stop these mega donors making these donations that are corrupting our politics and making it more responsive to their needs than to the needs of ordinary people.
1: Labour says Nigel Farage and Reform can't buy their way out of sleaze and scandal. The Shadow Northern Ireland Secretary has hit back at Donald Trump's support for a united Ireland. Alex Burghardt says Northern Ireland is an integral part of the United Kingdom. The boss of Anthropic says the artificial intelligence industry needs to slow down. Dario Amodei warns that within 6 to 12 months, AI could be capable of leading a swarm that takes over the entire internet. In sport, Premier League champions Arsenal survived a scare to maintain the 100% start to their title defence with a 2-0 win at Sunderland. Chelsea battled back to draw 2-2 at home to Hull City and remain a point behind their newly promoted opponents. The West Londoners boss, Xabi Alonso, says they're repeating previous mistakes.
3: When we got the lead, you still need to be competing and not to give the chance for so easily for them to come back, especially in the first goal. We can do much better. It was too soft to give them this hope, because till then we were controlling, we were creating chances.
1: Elsewhere, Liverpool were held 0-0 by Fulham before Tottenham and Everton also finished goalless. In the Scottish League Cup quarter-finals, Aberdeen needed penalties to get past Kilmarnock 3-1. That's the latest. I'm Ruth McHugh.

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3: 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Come and get it.

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1: From the Sky News Centre at 3, Labour Party Chair Bridget Phillipson says Nigel Farage and Reform UK can't buy their way out of the sleaze and scandal they're drowning in. There were calls for a cap on political donations after the party received £72 million from two crypto billionaires. Lib Dem spokesperson Lisa Smart has called the numbers eye-watering and wants action.
2: We think this is an emergency for our democracy to put a cap on donations. We think it needs emergency legislation, and we're calling on the government to do it when Parliament's sitting on Monday and Tuesday next week.
1: The Tory leader's accusing Donald Trump of shooting from the hip as usual after he triggered a diplomatic row in Dublin. He told reporters he'd love to see a united Ireland. Kemi Badenoch says Northern Ireland is part of the United Kingdom. A man's been questioned after a bus was hijacked in County Tyrone yesterday lunchtime and the driver apparently held at knife point. Passengers were let off the vehicle, which was stolen in Omagh, involved in a number of collisions and later brought to a stop in Strabane. In sport, Arsenal made it 4 wins from 4 to start their Premier League title defence with a 2-0 win at Sunderland. The champions' goalkeeper, David Raya, saved a second-half penalty with the scores level at 0-0. But boss Mikel Arteta says, in his view, the decision to award the spot kick was unacceptable.
3: I watched it 20 times and I cannot find a way to understand how even think to give a penalty in that situation or the way the VAR has to intervene.
1: Tottenham were held 0-0 to remain without a top-flight goal this season. Aberdeen got past Kilmarnock 3-1 on penalties to reach the semi-finals of the Scottish League Cup. And Elena Rybakina is the new US Open tennis women's champion, denying Aryna Sabalenka a third straight title. That's the latest. I'm Ruth McHugh.

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1: From the Sky News Centre at 4, Andy Burnham faces renewed calls to cap political donations after Reform UK received £72 million from cryptocurrency billionaires in 2 days. The money has given the party a boost after a summer dominated by scrutiny of its finances. Deputy Leader Richard Tice thinks it's an endorsement of Reform strategy.
2: Whether it's to increase the income tax threshold, whether it's to reduce energy bills, scrap net zero, whether it's to get rid of daft SME regulations. These are the proposals that will get this country back on track. And when you've got highly successful entrepreneurs backing that, that's a massive sign of confidence to everybody across the population.
1: A spokesman for the Prime Minister says his position on Irish unity is unchanged after Donald Trump's intervention. The US President told an audience in Dublin he'd love to see a united Ireland, but Andy Burnham said a referendum on the issue is off the table. The boss of Anthropic says the artificial intelligence agency industry needs to slow down over growing fears it will be misused. Dario Amodei warns that within 6 to 12 months, AI could be capable of leading a swarm that takes over the internet. In sport, Elena Rybakina has the first US Open title of her tennis career after victory over Aryna Sabalenka. The second seed got past the two-time defending champion in 3 sets at Flushing Meadows.
3: I honestly was coming here for last 10 years and it was never successful, nothing close to that. And I mean, it's just incredible, and I'm falling in love in New York more and more. And it's an amazing memories for me. Thank you, guys.
1: Champions Arsenal are Premier League leaders again following a 2-0 win at Sunderland. In the Scottish League Cup, Hibs eased past Ross County 3-0 before Aberdeen won 3-1 on penalties at Kilmarnock in the quarterfinals. That's the latest, I'm with you.

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with almond stuffing and roasties. You can order a takeaway or delivery on 028 90 60 59 53. And don't forget to say you heard about Nemo's on Belfast 89 90 60 59 53. Come and get it.

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1: From the Sky News Centre at 5. Labour Party Chair Bridget Phillipson says Nigel Farage and Reform UK can't buy their way out of the sleaze and scandal they're drowning in. There were calls for a cap on political donations after the party received £72 million from two billionaires. Lib Dem spokesperson Lisa Smart has called the numbers eye-watering and wants immediate action.
2: We think this is an emergency for our democracy to put a cap on donations. We think it needs emergency legislation. And we're calling on the government to do it when Parliament's sitting on Monday and Tuesday next week.
1: A search and rescue operation is underway in the Java Sea after a passenger ship carrying at least 240 people lost communications. The vessel was travelling from East Java to South Kalimantan on Borneo Island when the alarm was raised after it hit bad weather. Donald Trump has triggered a diplomatic row, saying he'd love to see a united Ireland. The US president claims reunification is inevitable. Andy Burnham says the issue is off the table. The Anthropic boss has warned AI could take over the entire internet within a year if action isn't taken. Dario Amodei has outlined a plan on his website of how the risks could be alleviated. In sport, Premier League champions Arsenal survived a scare to maintain the 100% start to their title defence with a 2-0 win at Sunderland. Chelsea battled back to draw 2-2 at home to Hull City. The West Londoners boss, Xabi Alonso, says they're repeating previous mistakes.
3: When we get the lead, you still need to be competing and not to give the chance for so easily for them to come back, especially in the first goal. We can do much better. It was too soft to give them this hope, because till then we were controlling, we were creating chances.
1: Elsewhere, Liverpool were held 0-0 by Fulham before Tottenham and Everton also finished goalless. That's the latest. I'm Ruth McKee.

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1: From the Sky News Centre at 6. Labour says Reform UK and Nigel Farage still have serious questions to answer about their finances. The party received two donations of £36 million each from two British cryptocurrency billionaires. The size of the gifts has prompted demands for a review of political funding laws. Deputy Leader of the Green Party, Rachel Millward, says this is a step change moment for UK politics.
2: It's quite clear that we should have a cap on donations. We think we should have a cap of £500,000 and actually ban corporate donations. And Burnham had said he was going to do that, but he's flip-flopping and not making it clear. This is spiralling out of control.
1: One person has died and more than 100 people have been rescued after a ferry carrying 240 passengers got into trouble in Indonesia. An alert was raised when the ship lost contact in the Java Sea during bad weather. Anthropic's boss has warned AI could take over the entire internet within a year if action isn't taken. Dario Amodei has outlined a plan on his website of how the risks can be alleviated. He says governments must unite with developers to slow things down. Our reporter Phoebe Southworth has the details of the CEO's proposal.
3: In every office that is developing AI tools, we need to have a group of independent evaluators in there looking at what's going on. There need to be common safety standards, and countries which are democratic need to be talking to countries that are not to try and get them on the same page and to make AI safer.
1: Three women have appeared in court in connection with arrests at Donald Trump's golf course in Doonbeg, County Clare. One was charged with trespass, while the other two are accused of public order offences. Arsenal have continued their perfect start to the Premier League season with a 2-0 win at Sunderland, but their North London rivals Tottenham still haven't managed a single goal so far, drawing 0-0 at home with Everton. And there's a new US Open tennis champion. Elena Rybakina got past Aryna Sabalenka in three sets at Flushing Meadows. She'll also be confirmed World number one on Monday. That's the latest. I'm Jenny Bond.

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1: From the Sky News Centre at 7. One person has died after a passenger ferry lost contact in Indonesia following bad weather. More than 100 people have been rescued in the Java Sea. Tens of others remain missing. Our reporter Graham Stothard is following the story.
2: We know the ship's operator got in touch with the authorities after losing communication with the ship after it ran into bad weather. We know there were 243 people on board, including 30 crew members.
1: The Prime Minister's facing renewed calls to cap political donations. It's after Reform UK received £72 million from two crypto billionaires in just 2 days. The cash is more than the total donated to all UK parties last year. The boss of Anthropic says the artificial intelligence industry needs to slow down over growing fears it'll be misused. Dario Amodei warns that within 6 to 12 months, AI could be capable of leading a swarm that takes over the entire internet. He claims a slowdown could reduce risks and bring a year or two before models reach critical levels of capability. A major fire has broken out for a fifth time in as many years at an historic textile mill in West Yorkshire. Fire and rescue crews were called to Dalton Mills in Keighley last night, with nearby residents evacuated. The listed buildings featured in shows including Downton Abbey and Peaky Blinders. Elena Rybakina has her first US Open title of her tennis career after victory over Aryna Sabalenka. The second seed got past the two-time defending champion in three sets in an enthralling final at Flushing Meadows. Rybakina says she's had great backing at the tournament.
3: I honestly was coming here for last 10 years and it was never successful, nothing close to that. And I mean, it's just incredible, and I'm falling in love in New York more and more. And it's an amazing memories for me. Thank you, guys.
1: And Arsenal are Premier League leaders again following 2-0 win at Sunderland. The champions survived a controversial second half penalty.

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1: From the Sky News Centre at 8. Pressure's mounting on the Prime Minister to cap political donations after Reform UK was gifted £72 million in just 2 days. The figure is more than the total received by all UK parties last year. The contributions came from two cryptocurrency billionaires, and Ava Santina Evans, political editor at Politics Joe, wants to know what their motivation is.
2: We're not talking about lots of money here. We're talking about an obscene amount of money. This is the highest donation that has been given to a political party. And, you know, that there is an argument that not, you know, money doesn't come for free. It does come, arguably, with strings attached. People aren't just simply benefactors who want to hand over a lot of cash.
1: One person's died and dozens are missing after a passenger ferry lost contact with authorities in Indonesia. The vessel was carrying 240 people in the Java Sea. More than 100 have been rescued. Elon Musk and Sam Altman are backing a call from the head of Anthropic to have permanent third-party reviewers inside leading AI companies. Dario Amodei's raised concerns the tech could take over the entire internet within a year. An historic building featured in Downton Abbey and Peaky Blinders has caught fire for the fifth time in 5 years. Emergency crews were called to Dalton Mills in Keighley last night, with nearby residents evacuated. Celine Dion was brought to tears last night as she returned for her first full live show in almost 6 years. The singer performed to a sold-out crowd of tens of thousands in Paris. She's battling a rare neurological disorder that impacts her ability to walk and use her vocal cords. These fans gave their reaction post concert.
3: Felt the love and respect, the eager waiting that we've been doing for 6 years.
4: It was just so emotional. She had tears in her eyes when she first came on. The whole concert, she gave it her all, and we were all behind her.
5: She didn't shy away from what she'd suffered.
1: And Elena Rybakina is the new US Open champion. She got past Aryna Sabalenka in 3 sets of Flushing Meadows. That's the latest. I'm Jenny Barsby.

Good morning. Welcome along to Belfast 89. It's a Sunday morning, Sunday the 13th of September. Almost halfway through the month. Well, thank you very much for joining me this morning. Very much appreciated to be up and about at this hour of the morning. 14 degrees and partly sunny here in Belfast city centre. That was Johnny Johnson and the Bandwagon with Breaking Down the Walls of Heartache. So it's another day's broadcasting here from Belfast city centre of Belfast 89. We've got all the classics all the time. And it's National Peanut Day. Yes, we love our nuts, don't we? Well, apparently it's not a nut at all. It's a legume. So it should be on the shelf along with the peas. Can't see that happening. That would confuse a lot of people. Peanuts and peas together. So it's the birthday today of Lewis Steinberg. He was a bass player with Booker T and the MGs.

Yes, Booker T and the MGs with Time Is Tight. And if you think you're familiar with that wee tune there from back in the 1970s and 1980s, it was a theme tune for Johnny Walker Show when he read out the top 40 on Radio 1 every Tuesday at 1 o'clock. So I remember being at school here listening to the top 40. Oh, it's always friends with someone who brought in a radio so that I could hear the top 40 rundown to hear what all the new entries were for that particular week. So nice memories with that particular tune. Right, another birthday, Jimmy James. He was with a group called The Vagabonds from the early 1960s. They had loads of hit singles like I'll Go Where the Music Takes Me and Now Is the Time. Well, we'll go with that. I'll Go With The Music Takes Me here in Belfast 89 on a Sunday morning.

Yeah, a bit of a disco classic from the 1970s, Jimmy James and the Vagabonds. Okay, another birthday for today, David Clayton Thomas. He was the lead singer of Blood, Sweat and Tears. Arabic Hit would have been Spinning Wheel and You Make Me So Very Happy. And they seem to have an awful lot of members in the groups, and I seem as if we have a member of that group on my birthday every other week here on Belfast City. But apparently I was just checking to see how many members they had from 8 until 10, roughly. Between 8 and 10 members, so roughly 9 members of Blood, Sweat and Tears. So this is one of their big hit singles, What Goes Up Must Come Down.

0: 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It will indeed then send a message away to your heart's content at any time at all, or straight into me at the weekend. Okay, someone who has done all that has been Gatwick Glenn. Good morning, Glenn. You say good morning, Paddy. Mark me in, please. And then you give me three songs to choose from this morning. And pick your number one that we haven't played for quite a while. We'll play that from Horselips, and that's on the way shortly.
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Ah, yes, a wonderful horse club, sir, with Derek Doom, and bringing back memories of the flat coal earner from a couple of weeks ago here in Belfast, accent. It was indeed 1.5 million people here. Wow. Biggest thing Belfast has ever seen, I reckon. Stephen has been in touch. How you doing, Stephen? You say good morning, Paddy, on this sunny morning. I'm looking for the sun. It hasn't appeared in Belfast. How are you? I'm not so bad now, Stephen. What about yourself? Would you have Build Me a Buttercup by the Foundations? I would indeed. I would have that record. And can you mark me in? Yes, you are now marked in, Stephen. Right, it's the Foundations.

Yes, Bill May of Buttercup, that is indeed the foundations. Malky's been in touch saying, hi Paddy, good day. Just back from Portaferry and about to make a fry, and you'd give me a ring at 9 o'clock. Oh, wonderful stuff. Yes, so make a fry and make a good one. Okay, it's Belfast City 9. We're going to have a wee song shortly from the Doobie Brothers that we haven't heard in Donkeys. But I want to tell you about European Heritage Open Days, which takes place on the 12th of, and the 13th of September. Well, today's the 13th. You see, it's right across Northern Ireland. It's a free weekend, encourages everyone to explore extraordinary places and stories, including experiences that are not normally accessible to the public. So go to their website, you see all the different places that are open today for free. So check all those out and sort of plan your day out for all the free things that are open today. Right, the Doobie Brothers, The Doctor.

Music is a Doctor, they're from the Doobie Brothers. As far as I know, didn't get into our charts. We didn't buy it, but I think I have the 12-inch version of it. Yeah, I remember buying that in 12-inch. Didn't get all that many 12-inch singles because I thought they were sort of a waste of space, if you know what I mean. You know, one song, it's just like a normal record, one song on each side probably, and maybe a wee bit longer than the normal single version. But anyway, there it was from the Doobie Brothers. A wee summer song coming up on the way from the Kinks, but before that, we'll do the weather forecast. In case you're going to be out and about today. Well, the morning will be cloudy with patchy light rain or drizzle. And then the rain will clear by early afternoon, which is good. Maximum temperature you can expect today, and 19.

Yes, who else would be but the Kinks? And that sunny afternoon, nice memories of hearing that on Radio Caroline back in 1967 while playing in the front garden with the radio up loud. Ah, lovely stuff. Right, Pamela, how you doing? You say good morning, Paddy. Mark me in, please. Yes, you are now marked in. I would love to hear The Little Girl in Me by Judy Cheeks.

Yes, and one of those turntable hits that didn't get into the top 40. That's Judy Cheeks and The Little Girl in May. Some birthdays for today, who I forgot. We've got Daniel Defoe, the novelist. He wrote Robinson Crusoe, yeah, that excellent book. And Bill Monroe, the bluegrass singer. I've heard loads of his tunes. And he was a singer for 69 years. That is a long career. And Roald Dahl, yes, he coined the word gremlin all those years ago, and he wrote Charlie and the Chocolate Factory, which was made into a 1971 film, Willy Wonka and the Chocolate Factory. Yes, an excellent film, I remember it well. So we're going to have a wee break and

0: again, that Bobby Darn's coming along.
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3: All the classics. Patti Smith.

Bobby Darin with If I Were a Carpenter, also recorded by the Four Tops. Yes, I had a big hit with it in the 1960s. Yes, it's all coming back to me now. Belfast 89 on a Sunday morning. Welcome along to the Weekend Breakfast Show with me, Paddy. I'm here right through to 10, so why not? You may as well stay now. Eh? You're here. What else are you doing? Michael L.A. says, morning, Paddy. And, well, good morning, Michael L.A. And morning, everyone, you say. Yeah, thank you very much for that, Michael.

It's the Beatles with And Your Bird Can Sing. This day in 1965, the single Yesterday by the Beatles was released in America, but it wasn't released over here because it was didn't fit in with their image of being sort of rockers, so I thought Yesterday was a bit mild, but big massive hit over in America, and wasn't released over here at the time, so a wee bit of Beatles news for you. Dan's been in touch. Good morning, Dan. You say good morning, Paddy. Hope you're well. I am indeed well. Thank you very much, Dan, for asking. Last week, where was I? I went to Mary Peter's track. Yes, last Sunday I went down to Mary Peter's track and I met up with this guy, and the two of us sort of persuaded a person in charge of the track to let us on. So we managed to get on, and we ran round the track seven times. Yes, ran round the track seven times. It was wonderful. I've done a few exercises as well, so it was nice to get on to Mary Peter's track. I've never been on it before. Have you? Have you been on it? A lot of people training about the place. It wasn't too packed for a Sunday morning, but it was nice to get on to Mary Peter's track after all these years.

bringing you the best of the golden oldies every Saturday and Sunday morning. That's Sniffing Tears and Driver's Seat. Didn't get very high in the charts because I think at the time there was some sort of strike, or else they couldn't find enough black vinyl to make the records, because I think my copy of that record was that red vinyl, which was very nice indeed, bit of a novelty at the time. And I've been getting into sweet potatoes recently, you know, where you've got runny potatoes, and sweet potatoes are very, very nice indeed. Absolutely lovely, lovely stuff. Check them out if you next time you're doing a bit of cooking. And what was I doing last night? I was picking blackberries. Yes, the last of the blackberries. They're just about all gone. I managed to get up some last night, so I'd say I'm all finished for the year. Right, who has been in touch? Yes, someone has been in touch here this morning. Oh yes, it's way over here to my left. Let's have a look. It's Mike Nansen. Good morning, Mike. How are you doing this morning? You say a very good morning to you, Paddy, and all your listeners. Please play Up Around the Bend by Creedence Clearwater Revival. I will indeed. My friend Ryan likes a lot of Creedence as well, as much as me, and he would play the B-side now and again, and we'll Run Through the Jungle. Good track. But anyway, this is the A-side. It's Creedence.

0: Yeah, I think we mentioned them yesterday in the programme as well. That's Creedence Clearwater Revival and Up Around the Bed. Yes, we're talking about their album Cosmos Factory. So thank you very much for that, Mike. They're up on Anderson Sound. Very much appreciated this Sunday morning. Right, a couple of tracks to head up towards the news at 9. What about this number one from Dave and Anson Collins? Where are you, Dave? You're out there somewhere. I'm going to have to give you another wee go.
1: I am the magnificent.
0: You are.
1: I'm back with the shaker of a soul, boss, most turnering, storming,

0: work it out. Hit me one time.
1: Yes, indeed. Hit me one time. That's David Nelson Collins here on Belfast 89. Right, head up towards the news at 9 and back for another hour of fun and frolics all the way through to 10. You don't want to miss a thing. Right, who's going to take us out? Well, it's going to be Donovan. Donovan all the way from Scotland. And this is Universal Soldier. Talk to you very soon.

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1: From the Sky News Centre at 9. There are growing calls for a cap on political donations after Reform UK was gifted £72 million from two crypto billionaires. The figure is more than the total received by all UK parties last year. Cabinet Minister Angela Rayner says the government is already making changes.
2: Well, I think the most important thing and the reason why we've got a bill going through Parliament at the moment is that we need to have secure elections that are for the people and that you can't buy your way into our democracy.
1: The government has already committed to a cap of £100,000 on contributions from overseas, but not to those living here. Anthropic's boss warns artificial intelligence could take over the internet within 12 months. Dario Amodei is calling on companies to slow the rate at which they improve the capabilities of models. A rescue operation is underway after a passenger ship went missing in Indonesia's Java Sea. One person's died. The vessel lost contact during bad weather. Officials say more than 100 people have been rescued so far. A major fire has broken out for a fifth time in as many years at an historic textile mill in West Yorkshire. Fire and rescue crews were called to Dalton Mills in Keighley last night, with nearby residents evacuated. Tennis, and Elena Rybakina is the new US Open champion. She got past Aryna Sabalenka in three sets at Flushing Meadows. And Arsenal made it four wins from four to start their Premier League title defence with a 2-0 victory at Sunderland. The champions' goalkeeper, David Raya, saved a second-half penalty with the scores level at 0-0, but boss Mikel Arteta says in his view the decision to award the spot kick was unacceptable.
3: I watched it 20 times and I cannot find a way to understand how even think to give a penalty in that situation or the way the VAR has to intervene.
1: North London rivals Tottenham were held 0-0 to remain within a top-flight goal this season, and Liverpool against Fulham also ended goalless while Chelsea drew 2-2 with newly promoted Hull. That's the latest. I'm Jenny Barsby.

0: Billy Joel and Moving Out. Anthony's song Moving Out reminds me of our Carbea Singer song, Are You Moving Out Today? You know that one? So welcome along to the second hour of the Weekend Breakfast Show here on Belfast City 9 on a Sunday morning. 14 degrees and says sunny. Just waiting for the sun here in Belfast City Centre to make its appearance between the clouds. So it's good to be back on the radio once again. Thank you very much for joining me this Sunday morning. Looking at some of the birthdays in the music business, some songs you haven't heard for ages, and of course your message is coming through. Birthday today of Ray Elliott. He played the saxophone and the flute, but hopefully not at the same time. Our very own Them. Their big hits would have been Baby Please Don't Go, Here Comes the Night, and that many others. Van Morrison was, of course, the lead singer, Van the Man. But Ray Elliott is the one having a birthday today. We'll go with one of their hit singles, Here Comes the Night.
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Here comes the night, that is them, if you know what I mean. Thank you very much, Paul, for the message. We'll come to your wee song very shortly after I have a look at some of these birthdays today. What are we celebrating today? We're celebrating Defy Superstition Day. Quite a lot of superstitions still around at the minute, like not walking under ladders or a black cat crossing your path. Isn't that lucky or unlucky? I think it's lucky. And Fortune Cookie Day. Do you remember Fortune Cookies? Do they still give them out in restaurants? I'm not sure. I couldn't answer. Haven't had one of those for years. It's Positive Thinking Day as well. Yes, I would do a lot of positive thinking in my life. Always look on the bright side of life, as Monty Python used to say. And what else? What else? Oh, yes. National Hug Your Hound Day. Well, Americans call dogs hounds. I think dog sounds much better. Yes, National Hug Your Dog Day. Yes, I think you do that every day anyway, as far as I know. Back to the birthdays. Peter Cetera, he was the lead singer with Chicago. Big number one in 1976 here and America was If You Leave Me Now. But he left the band in 1985 for a solo career for songs like The Glory of Love. And but we'll go with one of Chicago's big hit records.

everyone. What a big surprise from Chicago, and nice to hear that again on the radio, especially here on Belfast 89. Okay, well, any more birthdays for today? Yes, Don Was. He was in a group called Was Not Was. They had a big record in 1982, Shake Your Head. And Randy Jones with the Village People. I think I played them a couple of weeks ago. And who else? Don Henley. He was with Darts. Their big record would have been Boy from New York City in 1978. Got to number two in our charts. But this was another of their hit records.

They were Darts, and they were very good at reviving all the old rock and roll stuff from the 1950s and early 60s, they were indeed, and they were a good laugh as well. They messed about and carried on top of the pups. Paul's been in touch, yes, all the Berties for now, but Paul's been in touch. He says, good morning, Paddy and the 89ers. I was thinking, do you have a Yellow Rose attached to this version by Mitch Miller? And then you give me another wee choice there. And thanks, and have a nice Sunday with a smiley face and a nice musical note and the guitar, which is all very nice indeed. Thank you very much for that, Paul, this morning. Okay, it is indeed Mitch Miller.

0: 1, 2, 3, 4, and all that sort of thing. Mitch Miller and the Yellow Rose of Texas. Nice to hear that again after all this time. It's 21 minutes past 9 here on a Sunday morning. And I'm sure that you know about different ways. You can listen to Belfast 89 is what I do. I listen to three different ways. I sometimes listen to 89.3 on FM and around the Belfast and Lisburn area, and as well as that I listen sometimes on DAB as well in Belfast and Lisburn, and the listener up and smart speaker. You can get us in smart speaker as well, and belfast89.com. that's the three different ways I listen to it anyway on Belfast 89. That'll be another one. So thanks very much for joining me this morning, very much appreciate it. We'll do the weather forecast before too long, but this day in 2023 we lost Roger Whittaker. Play a wee track from him shortly.
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Roger Whittaker with Durham Town, quite a good whistler as well, and he had a show on UTV all those years ago. Yes, he did indeed. That's Roger Whittaker here on Belfast 89. And Malachy, yes, I got that email from you. Thank you very much for that. And a lot of people are complaining that their children are speaking all this American language and American words that they don't use. Like, I'll give you a few examples here. Like lorry, our lorry in America is called a truck. And our biscuit is a cookie. And our holiday is a vacation. Mm-hmm. And one more here. Our films are movies. Can you think of any American words that are used more and more often these days? Even Cliff Richard back in the day of 1960s. Remember a song Out in the Country? He sung about being out on the sidewalk instead of being out the footpath. Maybe it sounded better. At the time, but they can't really blame Cliff. It was the songwriter, the person that wrote the song. Okay, time for a wee September song, and this time it's from Carole King.

It might as well. It might as well rain until September. That was, of course, Carol King doing it for you here in Belfast 89. Thank you very much for the voice message there, Doris. Very much appreciated. You're asking, I was telling you, I ran around the Mary Peters track 7 times and you're wondering how long that would be. Apparently, it's at 2,800 metres if you run on lane one. I'm somewhere in the middle, so it's roughly 2,800 metres, so in around 3,000 metres or yards, which is roughly the same. So thanks very much for that, Doris. And no, I'm not doing any half marathons. I think it's on today or next week, as far as I know. I haven't actually never done a marathon in my life now. I just enjoy a wee bit of running now and again, mostly walking. Sometimes I burst into a bit of a run, so thanks very much for that. And thanks for all the other wee stuff there as well, Doris, for the message. Right, we're going to head up towards the weather forecast very shortly. In fact, we'll do the weather forecast because it is, in fact, 9:30. I might as well do it in time. And then after that, it'll be a wee summer song from... who is it from? It's from Stevie Wonder. Yes, remember a wee song from him called You Are the Sunshine of My Life? That's on the way shortly. Okay, the morning will be cloudy with patchy light rain or drizzle in the south, but dry with clear periods in the north. The rain will clear by early afternoon. Well, it's that glad to hear that. Temperature for today, 19 degrees. In the evening, will start dry. Let's have a look at Monday to see what way it is. Cloudy with light rain or drizzle at first. Outbreaks of persistent and at times heavy rain will spread east from mid-morning. So a lot of rain about tomorrow as well. Temperature for today, 19, rising to 20 tomorrow for Monday.

Wonderful. Stevie Wonder with You Are the Sunshine of My Life here in Belfast City. And on Sunday morning, the sun is still trying to get out here, but we'll give it time. We will indeed. Okay, like I say, we mentioned to some of my library friends who may be listening this morning. There's Bill, there's Roberta and Sarah and Jean and Murray, who are also listening as well. So thank you very much, everyone, this morning. For you all, we'll give you a wee mention to some of my library friends who may be listening this morning. There's Bill, there's Roberta and Sarah and Jean and Murray, who are also listening as well. So thank you very much, everyone, this morning. For you all, we'll give you a wee country song from Jeannie C. Riley.

Arbor Valley PTA, Jeannie C. Riley. She definitely gave it to them. She definitely did. What a song. What a story. Yes, at Belfast Half Marathon. It takes place next Sunday here in Belfast. South, East, North and West Belfast. That's everywhere, really. So that takes place next Sunday. And if you're in around Belfast, you know to avoid it if you're not going to be involved with it, because there'll be a few diversions. I'm sure that I'll find out all about it next week and I'll be sent all sorts of roads. So thank you very much there, Malachy, for the message there. And you said Mitch Miller was the best version of Yellow Roses, Texas. You could be right, yes. Also done by Gene Autry, the singing cowboy, many years ago, back in 1933, when none of us were around, I reckon. And Johnny Lee also recorded, Johnny Lee and Lane Brody recorded for a 1984 TV series called The Yellow Rose of Texas. Did anybody ever see that? No, I never seen it either. So that's that particular song. We're going to move on with a Bee Gees track we haven't heard for quite a while. This is To Love Somebody.

0: Yeah, the Bee Gees and To Love Somebody, yes, their song. But they, who else had a hit with it? Nina Simone. Yes, Nina Simone had a big hit record with that particular tune. Just in case you're wondering, as I was for a few seconds, John in Woodville, how you doing, John? Good morning to you. Paddy, my grandson, used to call the bin lorry the garbage truck. Yes, one of those American words that have crept into our language, and recently a lot of people complaining about it, that they can't, don't know what their children are talking about, because there's different words for different things, the American version. And you also say, Paddy, could you play Need Your Love So Bad by Fleetwood Mac? I can indeed, that is a tune.
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Yeah, you just don't want it to end, do you? It's just so good. Need Your Love So Bad, Fleetwood Mac. That is a good track. Thanks very much for suggesting it this morning. Lorna says to me, good morning, Patty. Some great tracks this morning. Need Your Love So Bad. Can't remember the last time I heard it on the radio. Brilliant. I'm the same. I can't remember the last time I heard it on the radio, so it's nice to hear it again. That was sort of like the old Fleetwood Mac, or the original Fleetwood Mac, as some people would call them, before they sort of morphed into the new Fleetwood Mac around about 1971. And Lorna says, morning, Patty. Yes, some good tracks this morning. Yes, you can't remember the last time you heard such a good track here on the radio. Godfrey Glenn says, a great show as always, Patty. Thank you very much, and see you next weekend. You will indeed, with a nice guitar and 100% and the smiley face as well. Very much appreciated this morning. And yes, we mentioned Nina Simone a little while ago. We're going to play a track from her very shortly. But what about these American words that a lot of people are using these days? Like a Q, American version would be line. Post would be mail. Rubbish, trash. Autumn, fall. Treasures, pants. Oh, can't get my head around that one. Sweets, candy. And shops would be store. And Stephen Martin says, great show as usual, Patty. Enjoy the rest of your day. I will indeed enjoy the rest of my day there, Stephen. Thank you very much.

Nina Simone and My Baby Just Cares For Me. Do you ever get an upgrade on your phone where it you charge it up and you lift it, it's been upgraded, and starts saying hello to you in about 30 different languages, and you think there's something wrong with your phone, and you think it's meant to a different language. I heard tell of someone changing the phone to some foreign language and unable to get it back. That'd be a bit of a nuisance now, definitely rude. Couple of tracks before I leave you today, we've got Mungo Jerry coming up. All right, all right, all right.

Tom and Cherry, all right, all right, all right. So after me this morning, that'll be Dave all the way through to 1. And then it's Sam. 4 o'clock, it's Olga. And then 7 is Bill. Taking you all the way through to 10. And Neil's looking after the breakfast show tomorrow morning. So that's about all for me. Thanks very much for listening. If you've done so since 8 this morning, thank you very much for the messages as well. I loved each and every one of them. I'm off now to do things. I'll leave you with steam and na na na, hey hey, kissing goodbye. Bye bye.

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1: From the Sky News Centre at 10. Reform UK's Robert Jenrick has denied the party's latest donors are receiving anything in return. Two cryptocurrency billionaires gifted £72 million in just 2 days, prompting calls for the Prime Minister to cap all political donations. The party's already under scrutiny about its finances, but Mr Jenrick insists this is all above board.
2: I am the Shadow Chancellor of Reform, and I have never spoken to either of these individuals about cryptocurrency. They've asked nothing in return for their donations. You know, we're not like the Tory party that hands out knighthoods and peerages.
1: Anthropic's boss has warned AI could take over the entire internet within a year if action isn't taken. Dario Amodes outlined a plan on his website of how the risks can be alleviated. He says governments must unite with developers to slow things down. Our reporter Phoebe Southworth has details of the CEO's proposal.
3: In every office that is developing AI tools, we need to have a group of independent evaluators in there looking at what's going on. There need to be common safety standards, and countries which are democratic need to be talking to countries that are not to try and get them on the same page and to make AI safer.
1: One person's died after a passenger ship went missing in Indonesia. More than 100 people have been rescued after the vessel lost contact during bad weather in the Java Sea. University applicants in England will be given clearer information about student loans before they take them out. Ministers say they'll spell out that governments can change repayment rules and that different career choices can affect how much borrowers repay. They've agreed to some but not all recommendations following an inquiry. Elena Rybakina has cemented her status as world tennis number one by lifting the US Open title. She got past two-time defending champion Aryna Sabalenka in three sets in New York. And Arsenal are Premier League leaders again following a 2-0 win at Sunderland. The champions survived a controversial second-half penalty save. No win again, though, for North London rivals Tottenham. That's the latest. I'm Jenny Barsby.

Oh, good morning. Welcome to the Sunday Social. It's myself, Dave, and that was Sparks. This town isn't big enough for the both of us. I'm here till 1 o'clock. I'm broadcasting from Studio One in the centre of Belfast. I have to say big thanks to Paddy for the last couple of hours, as usual. I had a quick chat with him. He was telling me he snuck onto the Mary Peters track. Well done, Paddy. It's the usual bits and pieces in the show. There'll be the line before quiz, which I've got to put into the system. at 11:30, there'll be a couple of tracks to snuggle on the duvet, maybe one track because I forgot the CD on one of them. 12 o'clock, there'll be a long track. I'm going to play a long track, and for Michael of the LA family, it's a Bowie track. It's my favourite Bowie track, so sorry. 12:30, there'll be the sax on Sunday, and in between times, it'll be the usual nonsense, the usual bits and pieces, and usual requests and bits and bobs. If you want to request into the show, as always, you have to let me know. 07486 893 247 will get you through on the text and WhatsApps. You can phone me 0289 23 89 89, and that'll get you through on the landline. 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In the meantime, we'll move from Sparks to Status Quo.

The status quo there with Down Down. You listen to Sunday Social himself, Dave. Good morning, Malachi, and good morning, Wilson, the security man, and good morning, Michael Cullen. Thank you very much for your messages. I will get round to them all eventually and come back with some bits and bobs. As always, anybody wants to send a request in, 07486-893-247. You can phone me, 028-9023-8989 or studio@belfast89.com. Wilton, the security man, got straight in this morning. He says, any chance of a bit of Morrissey or the Smiths? You know the buttons to press, Wilson. You know the buttons to press. This one is this charming man for you.

Oh, the Smiths from, for Wilson the Security Man. If you want to ask for a request, don't forget to send them in, otherwise I won't know about them. 07486-893-247, or you can send them studio at belfast89.com, or you can get in touch with me via the wee chat function on the app. Somebody else who sent a request in, the Sunday Social, we don't have a specific musical genre, we'll drop all around the place, is Michael and Andy Tan. He says, any chance of the Shadows? I thought, well, why not? It's a bit of an instrumental, but it's still a cracking track.

the classic sound of Apache there by the Shadows. Great choice, Michael and Andy Town. You sort of forget how great a track that was. And I have this image of the Shadows just sitting there playing the guitars, doing that sort of dance where they go forward on one leg and cross them over and then come back and just do that for the whole song. Anyway, enough of me reminiscing. It's the line before quiz time, I suppose. I give you a track. A line from a well-known song. There's usually some sort of connection with something that's happened in the past week, stroke 2 weeks, because obviously I disappeared last week. And I want the line that comes before it. If you want to give me the song, you want to give me the artist, bonus points, well done. But the key thing I'm looking for is the line before the song. And the line I'm giving you is, "And where are all the gods?" I'll give it again. "And where are all the gods?" If you want to ask for a request or answer the quiz, 07486 893 247. We'll get you through in your text and your WhatsApps. 02890 23 89 89. We'll get you through in the landline. And then you can email me, studio@belfast89.com. Or you can get in touch with the track on the chat function. I'll give you that line again. "And where are all the gods?" I suppose we better hit some music now. I'm going to play something. It's my choice. Depeche Mode.

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Dire Straits there with the Walk of Life from the gazillion-selling Brothers in Arms album. An album widely credited for the launch and the hold of CDs on the music market in the 1980s. Useless facts, I am full of them. Back to the quiz. The line I'm giving you are, and where are all the gods? People UK, I thought this was really tricky, and as usual, people prove me wrong straight away. Deagle and Kathy, congratulations. Malachi, congratulations. Michael and Andy Town, congratulations as well. Anybody else wants a congratulations pat on the back? 07486 893 247 for your answers, text and WhatsApps. 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And you can use the chat function. Malachi's asked me for a couple of tracks. What, I don't have one of them, Malachi, but I do have an album in by that artist. So at some point in the next 3 hours, just to keep you on your tenterhooks, I will play a track by them. In the meantime, we move from Dire Straits in the 1980s to the Eagles, the 70s.

Oh, that wonderful silky sound of the Eagles there with Take It to the Limit. You're listening to Sunday Social. It's myself, Dave. We're slightly past half past, but let's hit this button here. So a bit of today's weather. So what's it like today? It's going to be cloudy with patchy light rain this morning with a bit of drizzle in the south, but dry and clear periods in the north. The rain's going to clear by the early afternoon. Maximum temperature today, still a balmy 19 degrees for September. Tonight's going to be dry with clear periods, cloudy and patchy light rain spread across the east late evening. 12 degrees tonight. Monday's cloudy and light rain with drizzle at first. Outbreaks of rain persistent, at times heavy, will spread east from mid-morning. Tomorrow's going to be a lovely balmy 20 degrees. And that'll keep you going for the next couple of days.

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The roll of honour, people who've got it right so far: Deagle and Kathy, Malachy, Michael and Andy Town, Brian and Belfast. Well done, big pats on the backs to you guys, because if I'm being honest, I don't think I would get it right. I'm going to now move on to... I don't have a bed yet. I'm going to have to get my finger on my backside and sort out a bed for the synth on Sunday. And that's where I play a track that's synthesizer led. Now, in the past weeks, we've had Jean-Michel Jarre, we've had Kavinsky, we've had Ultravox. I've had another couple of... Now, I've got Giorgio Moroder on the list at some point to play. But how could I miss the point, or miss the opportunity to play the godfathers of electronic music? They started off Germany in 1970. They were sort of kraut rock, and then for a point during the 70s and early 80s, nobody could touch them. It is, of course, Kraftwerk, and I'm going to play the hit, The Model.

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The Stray Cats there with Brian Setzer with Runaway Boys, and that was released November 21st, 1980. That's me reading American dates. The line before, Chris, the line I'm giving you is, "And where are all the gods?" People who've got it right so far, well done, big pats on the backs. Deagle and Kathy, Malachi, Michael and Andy Town, Brian and Belfast, B.I.T.T. had a lovely telephone conversation with B.I.T.T. Good luck and working all day today, and hopefully some of the music you'll really enjoy. And then Gail's come in with an absolutely glorious message. Thank you very much. I never realised you had such a lovely message as well. In the meantime, I suppose I better hit more buttons and think about what I'm going to do now. Yes, I'm going to play Request. It was requested by Malachi. It was requested by Malachi straight away about 10 o'clock. He asked for a different track by this band. I don't have that album in me, but I thought, well, this is a cover version. They can't horlicks this up. It's Victoria. It's By the Fall.

There you go, The Fall with Victoria, a cover of The Kinks, Victoria as well. One day I will play, I was listening to the Village Self-Preservation Society by The Kinks, and one day I'm going to play the whole of that album. It's just brilliant. Anyway, back to the line before, Chris. The line I'm giving you is, and where are all the gods? People who've got it right so far, a big claps on the back to every one of you. Deagle and Kathy, Malachi, Michael and Andy Town, Brian and Belfast, B.I.T.T., Gail, David J and Ethna have now come on board as well. Congratulations. Normally now, you'd think, Dave will play a Kinks track. No, let's go for the Undertones.

Oh, I love that track. Derry / Londonderry's finest there, the Undertones. Did I ever tell you the story? I worked with the drummer of the Undertones in Virgin and Derry / Londonderry. What can I say, Billy Dougherty? A legend. Couldn't use a till, but a legend nonetheless. You're listening to the Sunday Social. It's myself, Dave. I have two more tracks before we had hit the top of the hour. Let's move away from the Undertones. Bit of Crosby, Stills and Nash.

You're listening to Belfast 89, the Sunday Social, where we only play all the classics all the time. I have one more track, then we hit the top of the hour. When I come back, it'll be two tracks to snuggle under the duvet. One was going to be the Pet Shop Boys, but I forgot the music, so it's something different. In the meantime, let's have a bit.

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1: From the Sky News Centre at 11. There's a warning: an artificial intelligence swarm could take over the internet within a year. Dario Amodè, the boss of AI firm Anthropic, is urging companies to slow the rate at which they develop the capabilities of models. But our technology correspondent Roland Manthorpe explains why this is unlikely to happen.
2: The Chinese are releasing AI models which are nearly as good as the Americans and are generally cheaper. They've got a real market, especially in tech. And how do you pause without the Chinese models catching up? This is the core of the challenge.
1: Reform UK insists its two latest donors have not asked for anything in return for their multi-million pound gifts. There are growing calls for a cap on all political donations after the party was given a record £72 million from two cryptocurrency billionaires in just 2 days. Shadow Foreign Secretary Tom Tugendhat has concerns.
3: This appears to be very focused on the crypto industry, and the crypto industry has got many supporters, I know, including in Iran, where they use it to buy weapons from Venezuela, including in Russia, where they use it to launder money in order to pay agents around Europe.
1: Six people are known to have died after an Indonesian passenger ferry lost contact with authorities in the Java Sea. More than 100 have been rescued. The ship was carrying 243 people. The head of the TUC says he'll be calling for a tax on banks to pay for a social tariff on energy bills at their annual conference, which starts later. Paul Novak claims the move would save low and middle income homes around £560 a year on gas and electricity. Celtic manager Martin O'Neill says police have given the club a general behaviour warning ahead of today's Old Firm derby. There'll be no away supporters at Ibrox for this afternoon's Scottish League Cup quarter-final clash following a row over ticket allocations and previous fan disorder. And Celine Dion became emotional as she returned to her first full live show in almost 6 years in Paris last night. The singer's battling a rare neurological disorder. That's the latest. I'm Jenny Barsby.

Welcome back to the Sunday Social with myself, Dave. Those were your two tracks to snuggle under the duvet. We started off with The Fields of Gold by Sting, and then followed it up with a bit of You Do Something to Me by Paul Weller. Wilson, the security man's come in and said, playing some classics today, Dave. Well, I hope so. You listen to Belfast 89, where we only play the classics. He then goes and went on to tell me that he's seen Sting 5 times. I have to admit, I don't think I've ever seen Sting live. I don't know. I think I'd like to see him live. I don't know. And then Malachi came in with a note as well, saying he'd seen Kraftwerk 3 times. Now, I've only seen them the once, and they were brilliant. And then Michael LA's coming. Good morning, Michael LA. I know it's been one of those mornings for me too. I've forgotten my music, so I'm sort of making it up on the hoof. Talking of making it up on the hoof, the line before quiz, the line I'm giving you is, "And where are all the gods?" If you want to have an answer, ask for a request, 07486 893 247. We'll get you through on the text and the WhatsApps. You can email me at studio@belfast89.com, or you can phone me 02890 23 89 89, and you can use the Belfast 89 app as well, which you can download from whichever app store you use. I think we'll play a bit of Stevie Wonder now, bring it from the sort of late 80s, early 90s to the 60s, 70s.

Stevie Wonder from his magnificent album Songs in the Key of Life, and that was Pastime Paradise. And you'll notice that, well, that's been sampled by Coolio as well. Look, there's not an awful lot I could say about that. That's just an absolute brilliant track. Listening to Sunday Social, it's myself, Dave. The line before, Chris, I'll give you the answer to it shortly after half past 11. But the line I'm giving you is, "And where are all the gods?" I'm looking for the line before it. If you want to give me the artist, the track, you can get in touch with the show, 07486 893 247. You can email me, studio@belfast89.com, or you can phone me, 02890238989. In the meantime, people have got it right, and big claps on the back to these guys. Deagle and Kathy's got it. Malachi, Michael and Andy Town's got it. Brian in Belfast got it. BITT's got it. Gail's got it. David J and Ethna all have got it. Well done. In the meantime, let's have a look and think about playing a bit of... we haven't played any yet for a while. Thin Lizzy.

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Diana Ross there with I'm Still Waiting, number one in UK and Ireland in 1970. I can't remember the month because, well, I've just gone blank. Michael Alley, you've got it right as well with the line before quiz. The line I'm giving you, and where are all the gods? And you got the, well, you got it correct. You weren't late. I'll give you the answer shortly after the weather, about 5:30. I'm going to keep the music going. We'll have a bit of the Monkees now. Not the usual Monkees.

Oh, the Monkees there with "I'm Not Your Stepping Stone." One of the not one of the normal Monkees tracks I've played, but it's still a cracker. Now onto my next track. My next track is, as regular listeners will know, I usually go and have a nosy and listen to Ryan on a Saturday from, I think it's from 12 till 2 he's playing. He's got a cracking show, a really good show. I really enjoy it. And usually plays some stuff that I like as well. So I tend to go in, have a nosy around and nick a track. This is my nicked track. It's The Seeds. Now, I've been playing these sort of garage rock stuff before, but this is brilliant. It's Can't Seem to Make You Mine.

That is just great. Garage Psych. I bought a compilation album of theirs in lockdown. I think it cost me less than a quid. Well worth buying. The seeds there with Can't Seem to Make Your Mind. I'm going to play Simon & Garfunkel now. Bookends. Let's fill a bit of time before the weather.

Simon & Garfunkel Bookends, and let's have a bit of weather now. Let's have a look and see what's going on in the weather. It says the morning's going to be cloudy with patchy light rain or drizzle in the south, but that's going to dry. There's going to be dry periods in the north. The rain's going to clear by the early afternoon, 19 degrees today. Tonight's going to be dry with clear periods. Cloud and patchy light rain and drizzle will spread across from the east. Late evening, minimum temperatures 12 degrees. Monday, cloudy with light rain and drizzle at first. Outbreaks of persistent and heavy times heavy rain will spread east from mid-morning. Maximum temperature 20 degrees. Tuesday to Thursday, showers some heavy and thundery on Tuesday. These clear in the east for a time on Wednesday, and then more rain on Wednesday night, turning showery on Thursday. And that's your weather.

Oh, the Tom Robinson Band. They were 2468 Motorway. This is a Sunday Social. It's myself, Dave, and I suppose I better think about bringing the Line Before quiz to some sort of juddering halt. The line I've been giving you are, and where are all the gods? People who've got it right, big claps on the back to these are Deagle and Cathy was straight in, Malachy was quickly in, Michael Landytown was in, Brian in Belfast got it, B-I-T-T, Gail sent a lovely message, you got it right, David J sent a lovely message as well, got it right, Ethna, Michael L.A. thought he was wrong, but he was right. So the track, well, the track is, I mean, it's a Bonnie Tyler track. It's Holding Out for a Hero. Just a couple of facts about it. It was written for the soundtrack for the 1989-84 film Footloose. It was written by Jim Steinman, and he co-wrote the song with Dean Pritchford. Jim Steinman, bad out of hell, Jim Steinman. So with less chat from me, let's have a bit of it. The line I was looking out for was, I think it's the first line, and it's, where have all the good men gone, was the correct answer. Well done to everybody who got it. Well done to everybody who knew it but didn't send the answer in. Well done to everybody.

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sometimes I'm just gobsmacked what's on the system. I was nosing around earlier and I found this. So I thought, I'm having that. So I put it on. It's Sold to Soul, Back to Life. The wonderful vocals of Karen Wheeler with Jazzy B doing all the break beats, etc. in the background. I think that's an early 90s track. Shh. Don't tell anybody, but it was on the system. I didn't put it uploaded. Listening to Sunday Social, it's myself, Dave. I have a couple more tracks before the top of the hour. When we come back, we have a big long track. Not three reggae tracks as usual, it's a big long track. And Michael L.A., it's a David Bowie track. In the meantime, let's have the Beatles and the Stones. Why? Well, because I can.

0: those were your two Beatles and your Stones. We start off with Lucy in the Sky with Diamonds from Sgt. Pepper, and then finished it up with 19 Nervous Breakdown from, I have no idea what Rolling Stones album that was, but I'm sure it was a cracker. As you can tell, I'm not as big a fan of the Stones as I am the Beatles. In the meantime, let's go on, bit of Bobby Hebb.
1: Sunny, yesterday my life was filled with rain. Sunny,

there with Sonny. I've one more track and then I'm out of here. The top of the hour, it's going to be Michael Jackson. When I come back, it'll be a long track. It's got a huge intro too, so I might have to do a bit of fill in there, tell you a bit about it. In the meantime, I'll see you next hour with Michael Jackson.

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1: From the Sky News Centre at midday, the CEO of Anthropic is calling for all AI companies to slow down development or risk artificial intelligence taking hold of the internet within a year. Dario Amodei says that would allow safety measures time to catch up. Jonathan Richard Schwartz, head of AI research at Thomson Reuters, outlines his concerns.
2: We have a huge potential for dramatic wealth inequality. There is a massive potential for sort of cyber abuse and criminal abuse of models. There's a concentration of power. Some of my kind of friends in AI safety community go a lot further and sort of speak about the extinction of humanity or large parts of sort of our information ecosystem.
1: Reports claim an American diplomat accused of possessing indecent images of children was secretly flown out of the UK. US authorities allegedly raided his London flat last month, taking him to an airbase for removal. UK ministers are understood to be investigating. Reform UK's Robert Jenrick has denied the party's latest donors are receiving anything in return. Two cryptocurrency billionaires gifted £72 million in just 2 days, prompting calls for the Prime Minister to cap political donations. The party's already under scrutiny about its finances, but Mr Jenrick insists this is all above board.
3: I am the Shadow Chancellor of Reform, and I have never spoken to either of these individuals about cryptocurrency. They've asked nothing in return for their donations. You know, we're not like the Tory party that hands out knighthoods and peerages.
1: At least six people have died after a passenger ship in Indonesia lost contact in the Java Sea during bad weather. Officials say it was carrying more than 240 people, with 130 still missing. Ministers are promising to provide clearer information to university applicants in England before they take out student loans. They've agreed to some but not all recommendations following an inquiry. And today's football's just kicking off, with rivals Rangers and Celtic going head-to-head in the Scottish League Cup quarter-finals. Meanwhile, in the Premier League later this afternoon, Manchester United host Manchester City. That's the latest. I'm Jenny Barsby.
4: You're listening to the Sunday Social. It's myself, Dave, and we've got a long track today. The long track's from an album, well, David Bowie's 10th album. It's the album following the Young Americans, and it was produced by David Bowie and, I can't remember his name. This is the album that introduced the world to the Thin White Duke. The track itself is Station to Station. It's 10 minutes long. It's brilliant. My humble opinion is brilliant. Stay tuned.

And there's your long track, David Bowie, Station to Station. The first track off the Station to Station album. There you can hear Carlos Amar, Earl Slick guitarist in there. It's that sort of link between the sort of soul funk of Young Americans to then the sort of Berlin trilogy of Low, Heroes and The Lodger. Anyway, enough of me rattling on. It's time where I hit this button and we have a little chat about sport. So, well, it's going to be very football, soccer heavy today. Let's start with the Irish Premiership. Coleraine on Friday beat Ballymena United, which keeps them top of the Irish Premier League. Carrick lost to Cliftonville. Crusaders lost to Limavady. Glentoran drew with Bangor. Larne beat Portadown and Linfield beat Dungannon, which really, I mean, the table for nearly the middle of September looks very odd because the top of the table, Coleraine. They've got 16 points. Second behind them, something very similar, Linfield are sitting there, they've 15 points. Third, Cliftonville, they've played 6 as well, 12 points, and then Dungannon the same as well. Larne are there in 5th, they've only played 4 games, so they've 2 games in hand and they're on 10 points. I'm going to then have a quick zip down, have a look. Carrick are in 6th, they've 9, but Bangor are nearly bottom of the pile. They're sitting there with a massive 2 points after 6 games. Not looking good for Bangor, but certainly I wouldn't want to put a scud on them. Anyway, we move across from Irish Premier League to the Premiership in England. Loads of football yesterday, tons and tons. It was quite odd, really. Normally there's not quite as much. Forest, the big stuff, the stuff that sort of jumps out at me. Forest beat Villa. I had that down as a draw. Chelsea drew with Hull. Palace got beaten by Ipswich. And Liverpool stumbled to a draw with Fulham. So did Everton. Arsenal steamrolled it over Sunderland. Today's matches, well, there's going to be Coventry play Brighton at 2 p.m. I have that down as a Brighton win. And then Man United v Man City, I have that down as a 2-2 draw. Who knows what could happen there. The Monday game is Leeds v Newcastle at 8 o'clock, and I have that down as a 1-1 draw. A quick look at my predictions from the last time I was on the radio, which was the 30th of September, that long ago, can you believe it? I predicted the games Chelsea-Brighton, I predicted them the Chelsea win, Chelsea did win. Leeds-Brentford, I predicted a Leeds win, it was a draw. Sunderland-Fulham, I predicted a draw, Sunderland won. And then Man United hammered Ipswich 5-2 with what I consider still a kind of controversial call. How's that not handball? I don't know. But anyway, I predicted a Man U win for that. So if we put money on that, which I didn't, we'd have lost it. Which just goes to show, don't back anything I say. Rugby Union, the greatest rivalry series. That sounds very American. It's South Africa have been playing New Zealand over 4 tests. Yesterday was the 4th test. South Africa beat New Zealand 43-28, which means they won the series 3-1. And then a quick zip across to the Spanish GP. The kickoff for that, or the race-off, starts at 2 p.m. Lando Norris is in pole with Antonelli second, who will probably win it. And Verstappen's third and Hamilton's fourth. And then Charles Leclerc is fifth. There's tons and tons of other sports. I only have 3 minutes to talk about them. So in the meantime, I'm now going to give my voice a rest. We'll have a bit of Wire.

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0: Magnificent Suzy Quatro there, Can the Can. Glam rock at its finest there. You're listening to the Sunday Social. It's myself, Dave. It's 23 minutes and a bit past 12. I'm here for another while. If you want to get in touch with the show, you can get in touch with us on text and WhatsApps, 07486893247. 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Somebody's got in touch with these. Ah, Susan, good morning, or good afternoon, Ah, Susan. She says, hope you're feeling well. I am, thank you very much. She's enjoying the show, especially the not short Bowie Station to Station. You're dead right. It's not short. That's why we put it into the long section. I have other long, if anybody has any long tracks they'd like me to play that I can get a hold of, don't hesitate to contact me. She says it's her Jan, it's our Jan Fox's birthday.
1: Happy birthday, happy birthday.
0: So happy birthday, Jan. She says, could you play some Nile Rodgers and Chic for her? Well, I'll try my best. She even suggests another track. So this one's for you, Jan. Enjoy. Chic, good times.

Happy birthday, Jan. Good time chic for you, requested by Susan. Patricia, I have something lined up for the Sax on Sunday that might tick your box, so I'll get that'll be coming in about shortly after the weather at 5:30. In the meantime, let's have a bit of the Bunzo Doodah Dog Band.

Bonzo Doodah. I always have to stick dog in there, but it's the Bonzo Dog Doodah Band. I get it in the sort of the wrong way round. It's just about 5:30. Let's have some weather. So today it's going to be cloudy with patchy light rain or drizzle in the south with clear periods in the north. The rain's going to clear by the early afternoon. Maximum temperature today, 19 degrees. Tonight it's going to be dry with clear periods to start with. Then cloud and patchy light rain or drizzle is going to spread across from the east from late evening. Maximum minimum temperature tonight, 12 degrees. Monday, cloudy with light rain and drizzle at first. Outbreaks of persistent and heavy rain will spread east from mid-morning tomorrow. 20 degrees. Tuesday to Thursday, showers, some heavy and thundery on Tuesday. These are going to clear in time for a time on Wednesday. More rain on Wednesday night and turning showery on Thursday.

0: That's just quality, that is. That's Robert Palmer with Addicted to Love. I couldn't tell you which bit of the 80s that was from, but I do remember the video, and the video sort of broke the song, in my opinion. Anyway, it's just after 5:30. I've got a tight schedule to keep going, and it's... I was doing the show last night, and it was just in time for Match of the Day, so I took an easy way out. I went for Madness as Sax on Sunday.
1: Hey, you! Don't watch that! Watch this! This is the heavy, heavy monster sound! The nuttiest sound around! So if you're coming off the street, and you're beginning to feel the heat, well, listen, Buster, you better start to move your feet to the rockin'est, rock-steady beat of Madness!

I'm fairly sure I've just seen Sam McFerrin doing the madness dance all around the other studio as he gets ready for the show afterwards. Brilliant. That's your sax on Sunday, One Step Beyond by Madness. I had to go for the low-hanging fruit because, well, I was running out of time and match that they was on. Let's go. Patricia said, any chance of a Susie and the Banshees song? Always, Patricia, you ask for it, I play it. This one's for you, and after the break, after we paid a few adverts, there's another track linked to this.

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Ah, The Cure, the poppiest of new wave pop tracks with In Between Days. And the link between that and Susie and the Banshees was Robert Smith himself. He was guitarist for Susie and the Banshees, and he was offered the opportunity to join Susie and the Banshees and then disband The Cure. But he decided, no, I'm going to stick with The Cure and see how this thing goes. And, you know, good decisions, in my opinion. Both bands, brilliant. Susie and the Banshees went on with absolute conviction with, well, there's some absolutely brilliant tracks in there, out in their back catalogue too. Anyway, enough of me rambling. It's about time we played something from the 60s. I haven't played anything from the 60s for a little while. The Small Faces.

Eddie Cochran, come on, everybody. Well, that's nearly my time up. I've two more tracks, so I better tell you who's coming after me. 1 to 4. I'm the starter. The main course is Sam McFerrin. He's taking over from 1 to 4. Then you've got the amuse-bouche of Olga Murta. She's here from 4 to 7. And your palate cleanser of Bill Smith. He's here from 7 to 10. 10 o'clock, overnight jukebox. All of them very talented people. In the meantime, well, we haven't had Bruce Springsteen in a while. Let's have him.

the boss. You just can't beat the boss on a Sunday afternoon. It's a Sunday social. I have one more track, then I'm out of here. So I better say thanks to everybody. Thanks for all the texts, WhatsApp messages, phone calls. Without you guys, it wouldn't be the same show, and it wouldn't be a show at all. You'd just be stuck with my music. Sorry, I meant to turn that down a bit there. I'll be here next week. Believe it or not, 2 weeks on the trot, Michael LA. Can't believe it myself. In the meantime, I'm going to leave you running on empty with Jackson Browne. Sam McFerrin's taking over. Enjoy your rest of your Sunday.

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1: From the Sky News Centre at 1. Ministers say they're taking every precaution to make sure artificial intelligence remains safe and secure. The reassurance comes after the head of Anthropic warned AI could take over the internet within the year unless its development is slowed down. Cabinet Minister Angela Rayner says the UK is leading the way when it comes to AI security.
2: I'm pleased that these companies are also talking about the threats as well as the opportunities that AI presents to us. And we have to work with our international partners, which is what we're doing. And we're world leaders when it comes to the AI Security Institute.
1: Yeah. It's claimed an American diplomat accused of possessing indecent images of children was secretly flown out of the UK. US authorities allegedly raided his London flat last month, taking him to an airbase for removal. Ministers here are understood to be in contact with the American embassy over the incident. Lawyer Rad Seeger led the justice campaign for Harry Dunn's family after the 19-year-old's death sparked an international diplomatic dispute.
3: If this reporting is accurate, that yet again America is behaving like a thug on the international playing field and doing what it likes and getting one of its own assets out of the country, and most countries abide by international law.
1: Reform UK has promised there will be no perks given to its latest donors. The party received a record £72 million from two cryptocurrency billionaires in the space of 2 days. Six people are now known to have died after an Indonesian passenger ferry lost contact with authorities in the Java Sea. More than 100 have been rescued. Dozens are missing. A 76-year-old man's been charged following yesterday's anti-immigration demonstrations in Portsmouth. Timothy Miller's accused of wearing or using an item to conceal his identity at a protest. In football, Rangers have a 1-0 lead against Glasgow rivals Celtic, heading into the second half of their Scottish League Cup quarter-final. Dan Neil has given the hosts the advantage at the Ibrox Stadium. That's the latest. I'm Jenny Barsby.

Classic Hits Belfast 89. And if you noticed, I went off the playlist. I don't usually go off the playlist, but I did this afternoon. I just couldn't resist playing that one, the Philadelphia Soul Sound, the Stylistics, their 1973 hit song Rock and Roll Baby. And just after 1 o'clock, back in the 70s, with some real soul from the real thing, Girl Can't Get By Without You. Big thanks to Dave for the mid-morning show. Thank you, Dave. This time next week, it will be Dave's birthday. Many happy returns in advance, Dave. Hope you'll have a fabulous birthday next week. So, good afternoon, Belfast. Sam McFerrin with you right through until 4 o'clock this afternoon.

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Donovan, do you hear me now? A very big Sunday afternoon. Welcome if you've just tuned in. Sam McFerrin here with you right through until 4 o'clock. I've plenty more classic hits coming your way between now and 4 o'clock.

Rocket Ajax to bring

0: Classic hits, Belfast 89. Two very different songs there, both instantly recognisable. The Kinks, Thank You for the Days, and Queen Anne Flash. Okay, on the way for you, we are back to 1980 with an instant classic, a real staple of reggae history. And Bob Morley and the Wailers are on the way for you next.
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Classic hits, Belfast 89. That's a pretty good way to come back to your reggae and soul in the space of those two records. Elkie Brooks, Pearl's the singer, and Bob Morley and the Wailers. And Could You Be Loved? You've probably heard this week that Tom Jones says he's been axed from The Voice. He says ITV dropped the hammer on him out of nowhere because of a financial headache with insurance. He's absolutely fuming about it and says he was doing a cracking job even at 86 years old. Tom, if they don't want your legendary voice on ITV, you're always welcome to pull up a spinning red chair right here with us at Belfast 89 FM.

Classic hits, Belfast 89, Billy Fury, Halfway to Paradise, and a quick look at the Belfast weather this afternoon. A dry, cloudy afternoon at the moment. Some sunshine may be possible at times this afternoon. 17 degrees across the city right now.

classic hits, Full Fire, Steady Nine, another couple of classics that you know within seconds. From ska to 1960s pop, The Searchers, Love Potion, number 9, and Desmond Dekker and the Aces, and you can get it if you really want it. So a bit of a bittersweet one for us here in Belfast. The absolute legend Stevie Wonder has just announced a massive tour to celebrate 50 years of his iconic songs from his Key of Life album. But the sad news is Belfast has been left off the map this time around. I know, total heartbreak, but do not panic just yet, because Stevie is not leaving us from his Key of Life album. But the sad news is Belfast has been left off the map this time around. I know, total heartbreak, but do not panic just yet, because Stevie is not leaving us completely high and dry. He's landing at Dublin's 3.

0: Classic Heads, Belfast 89. I'm playing you a little bit of everything across this Sunday afternoon. That's the way we like it here at Classic Heads, Belfast 89. Dr. Feelgood, Back in the Night. Okay, on the way for you, a song that made its debut on the charts back here in 1979. And it brought a big burst of American power pop to the charts that summer as well. The power pop and new band, The Knack. They are on the way for you next.
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What a change of gear with those two songs. Straight from New Wave into 1970 Soul Sound. That was gorgeous. The Commodores and Ceylon. And also the Knack and My Sharona. And I've got more tunes like that on the way this afternoon between 9 and 4 o'clock.

classic hits, Belfast 89, Ridiculi, Higher and Higher. And before that, Wilson Pickett and In the Midnight Orb. Time going very quickly, but I'm with you right up until 4 o'clock with more of these great classic tunes. One more tune before we end this hour. Sky News on the way for you at 2 o'clock with all the latest updates. 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Joanna, Cool and the Gang at Belfast 89.

0: classic hits, Belfast 89, Joanna, I Love You, Kool & the Gang. Big shout out to Evelyn in Cash in County Fermanagh. Evelyn, thank you for being on board. Always good to have your faithful listenership. Okay, after 2 o'clock, I will land a massive tune for you from David Bowie, the absolute king of cool. And that tune has a guitar riff that will blow your socks off. Also on the way, I've got a song lined up that I honestly think is one of the absolute finest moments for Status Quo. And listen out as well for the slick Brian Ferry with Roxy Music and one of the greatest anthems that Roxy Music ever recorded. Check those songs out after 2 o'clock. Just coming 2 o'clock here in the capital city in Belfast. News is next.
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2: From Sky News Centre at 2, there's a warning artificial intelligence could seize control of the internet within a year unless its development is slowed down. The head of AI firm Anthropic says all companies need to agree to a pause so security measures can catch up with the tech. Raymond Douglas is an AI strategy researcher and says we should take this warning seriously.
3: I mean, if you look at the kinds of people who are worried, it's a lot of heavyweight, well-respected AI research luminaries. And the predictions that the people who were most worried were making 10 years ago are beginning to come true.
2: Reform's Treasury spokesperson Robert Jenrick says he's very confident recent donations to his party are perfectly legal. It's received £72 million from two crypto billionaires in 2 days. US officials are being accused of secretly flying a diplomat out of the UK following allegations he was in possession of indecent images of children. Ministers here are understood to be in contact with the American embassy. Six people are known to have died after a passenger ferry sank during bad weather in Indonesia. It was carrying more than 240 people in the Java Sea. 130 are still missing. To sport, and Rangers have eased into the semi-finals of the Scottish League Cup with a 3-0 win at home to Glasgow rivals Celtic. Coventry are just kicking off at home to Brighton in the opening Premier League game of the day. Elena Rybakina has cemented her status as world tennis number one by lifting the US Open title. She got past two-time defending champion Aryna Sabalenka in 3 sets in the final in New York. It was an emotional defeat for her opponent.
4: I feel like home here and cannot wait to come back next year. Thank you to my team, to my friends. I wish I could perform a little bit better, but I guess next year. Thank you.
2: The F1 Spanish Grand Prix is getting underway with world champion Lando Norris on pole. He's alongside standings leader Kimi Antonelli in Madrid. Max Verstappen starts third for Red Bull. That's the latest. I'm Nick Creation.

Classic Hits, Belfast 89, three songs back to back to start the second hour. David Bowie, Status Quo, and Roxy Music. Sunday afternoon classics for you. Sam McFerrin with you right through until 4 o'clock this afternoon.

0: classic hits, Belfast, Steady 9, a couple of absolute classics there. Steve Miller Band, Take the Money and Run. And before that, Bobby Gentry, I'll Never Fall in Love Again.
1: It was a moonlit night in old Mexico. I walked alone between some old adobe haciendas. Suddenly, I heard the plaintive cry of a young Mexican girl.

0: classic hits, Belfast 89, Pat Boone, Speedy Gonzales, OK on the way for you. I have two absolute masterpieces lined up. We will be remembering the late, great Harry Chapin. He tragically lost his life in a car crash at just 38 years old, meaning that he never got to see his 9-year-old son grow up. And the song he left behind is Pure Magic. Also on the way, Soft Cell with the ultimate pure electronic sound of the 1980s. Those songs are on the way for you.
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Tainted Love. And the Pure Sound from the 1980s, Soft Cell and Tainted Love. Very good afternoon to Glenn in West Sussex. Hi to your lovely wife, Carolyn, tuned in this afternoon. It's great to have your company. And you join us, Glenn and Carolyn, with a beautiful song from Harry Chapin.

classic hits, Belfast 89, and we really do play those classic songs, from the electronic beats to a song that was all about the lyrics. Harry Chapin with one of the finest storytelling records ever. That was Cats in the Cradle. And before that, as you know, Soft Cell with the pure sound from the 1980s. Soft Cell and Tainted Love. I did mention earlier what a big mistake it was for ITV to axe Tom Jones from The Voice because of a financial headache with insurance. Marty's been on to say insurance indeed. Marty says this is behaviour by young producers who haven't a clue. Tom Jones has got more experience and knowledge than any judge you could replace him with. Tom Jones is The Voice.

Classic hits, Belfast 89. Billy Joe Royals down in the boondocks. Okay, let me give you a quick weather check. A dry, cloudy afternoon here in Belfast with some sunshine at times. That sunshine is expected later this afternoon. Right now, here across the city, we've a current city temperature of 17 degrees.

Classic hits, Belfast 89, The Monkees, and The Last Train to Clarksville. A lovely message from Heather Batten in Bangor. She says, afternoon, Sam, nice to hear you again on Belfast 89. Hope you're well. Jim and I are relaxing at the moment after cutting the hedges. Hard work it is, but someone has to do it. Absolutely, Heather. Just put your feet up now, the both of you. You've definitely earned it. And great to have you and Jim listening in this afternoon. Thank you so much indeed.

Free and The Wishing Well. And as you know, before that, played you The Monkees and The Last Train to Clarksville. Good afternoon. Sam McFerrin, loving hitting out the tunes for you. Loving your company as well. I'm with you right through until 4 o'clock this afternoon.

0: classic hits, Belfast 89. What a great Sunday afternoon mix of music for you. Viola Wills bringing the sunshine. Gonna get along with IG and I. Hope you're having a brilliant Sunday afternoon, by the way. And on the way for you next, I've an absolute classic from a legendary band. If you're a bit of a gamer, you might know the massive action-adventure hack-and-slice video game series. Actually, took its entire name directly from the next song I'm going to play you. That legendary song is on the way for you next.
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2: 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Come and get it.

Classic Hits, Belfast 89, The Stranglers, No More Heroes. And that's what I like about Sunday afternoons. You never know what's coming up next on my playlist. I hope your Sunday morning was a lot smoother than mine. I fancied a lovely bit of toast for breakfast this morning, but it didn't work out like that. I swear my toaster has a secret setting that completely turns the bread into a horrible crisp that no decent human being would ever eat. It was an absolute disaster. But while my kitchen may have a smell like a campfire this morning, the playlist on your radio is absolutely sizzling for you this afternoon.

classic hits, Belfast 89, what a great tune. Eystein, Gardner and Dyke and the Resurrection Shuffle. I know there's a big fan of Slade listening in this afternoon. Actually, Slade's coming up fourth song after 3 o'clock.

classic hit, Belfast 89, Brendan, give me some of your sweet love. And before that, a little bit of nostalgia. Helen Shapiro taking us right back to the early 1960s. Helen Shapiro and Walking Back to Happiness in about, well, nearly 3 minutes from now. It's going to be 3 o'clock. That means the latest update for you on the way from the Sky Newsroom.

0: Classic hits, Belfast 89, Sam and Dave, Soul Man. After 3 o'clock, I have an absolute powerhouse of a lineup for your afternoon. We will be diving into some brilliant nostalgia with the great Leo Sayer. Plus, the incredible Tammy Wynette is on the way with an absolutely amazing song and a voice that will give you some goosebumps. And I've even got some brilliant Motown reggae lined up from Bob and Marcia, and Slade on the way in the next hour as well. Make sure you check those songs out after 3 o'clock. Good afternoon from Belfast City Centre. It's just coming 3 o'clock. The latest news is next across Belfast and beyond.
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2: On the Sky News Centre at 3, Elon Musk is among tech bosses who've expressed support for slowing the progress of artificial intelligence. The calls have been led by Anthropic chief executive Dario Amodei, who's warned AI could take over the entire internet within months. But US President Donald Trump seems to have no intention of slamming the brakes on.
3: We're leading China in AI. We're the most sophisticated country in the world. And frankly, I want to keep it that way, because whoever wins, AI wins. But I think you have a lot of negative forces that are bringing it up, and they're bringing up things that won't happen.
2: The head of the TUC has attacked the £72 million donations to Reform, warning they're causing a crisis in the UK's democracy. Community Secretary Angela Rayner has suggested ministers could still impose a cap on political gifts. Six people are dead and around 130 missing after an Indonesian passenger ship capsized in the Java Sea. It's thought to have sunk in bad weather. A 76-year-old man has been charged with concealing his identity at an anti-immigration protest in Portsmouth yesterday. Police had warned they'd use powers to arrest demonstrators wearing face coverings. A fifth fire in as many years is being investigated at a Grade 2 listed building featured in Peaky Blinders and Downton Abbey. Crews were called out to Dalton Mills at Keighley in West Yorkshire last night. In sport, Manchester City aim to make it 4 Premier League wins from 4 when they go to rivals United this afternoon. Boss Enzo Maresca believes a strong display would send out another statement to the rest of the division.
4: We know how important is a derby, especially here for the club, for the fans, for everyone. So it's a special game, and the most important thing that we can do is try to be ourselves in the way we have been until today, and then we see the final result.
2: Brighton have a 1-0 lead going into the second half at Strugglers Coventry. Rangers extended their winning run to 5 matches with a 3-0 victory at home to Celtic in the quarter-final of the Scottish League Cup. That's the latest on the

classic hits, Belfast 89, Bob and Marcia, Young, Gifted and Black. Before that, Tammy Wynette, Stand By Your Man. And Leo Sayer starting off at 3 o'clock with You Make Me Feel Like Dancing. Happy weekend to you, happy Sunday afternoon. I'm Sam McFerrin, right through until 4 o'clock with the very best of classic hits for you.

Classic hits, Belfast 89, and a brilliant tune there. I think it was 1991, that was her very last. Slade and Radio Wall of Sound. Hello to Evelyn in Cash in County Fermanagh. Thank you again, Evelyn, for your very kind message. Much appreciated. And thank you so much indeed for being on board every Sunday afternoon.

0: classic hits, Belfast 89. We're certainly playing the radio titles this afternoon. Elvis Costello and the Attractions and Radio Radio. I was just thinking earlier this morning, our students are back at university, and apparently the price of staying in student university accommodation in Scotland can now hit a whopping £400 a week. That is twice the cost of an average mortgage over there. Absolutely mental. Honestly, if I was forking out £400 a week for a student flat, I would expect some serious luxuries. First of all, I would want a dedicated parking space right outside just to park so that the supermarket trolleys that I wheel home, that I wheel home myself in after a night out. Secondly, every single room would need to come with its own decorative traffic cone. And finally, I would need a top-of-the-range internal locks on the doors, specifically to stop me from accidentally leaving the building to attend any actual lectures.
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0: Classic hits, Belfast 89, Silver Convention, Get Up, and Boogie. Okay, on the way for you, I have a song from an absolute legend, a beautiful, talented, and completely unique singer. And she was also an incredibly honest, brave woman who always stood up for her values and standards. The wonderful Kirsty McCall is on the way for you next.
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And before that, Kirsty MacColl, There's a Guy Works Down the Chip Shop, Swears He's Elvis. And I'm keeping those classics coming right through your Sunday afternoon. That's the way we do it here at Classic Hits, Belfast 89.

Classic hits, Belfast, Steady Nine, Creedence Clearwater Revival, and Who'll Stop the Rain. Checking the weather at the moment, it's a dry, cloudy afternoon, and some sunshine was expected this afternoon. Hasn't arrived yet, of course. We are sitting at 17 degrees across the capital at the moment, but nonetheless, not a bad day out there.

Classic hits, Belfast, Steady 9, two beautiful Sunday afternoon classics. Mama Cass, Dream, A Little Dream of Me. And before that, the Everly Brothers and The Price of Love. Don't forget, at 4 o'clock, Olga will be taking over the airwaves for the late afternoon show between 4 o'clock and 7. And Bill Smith keeping you company on the evening show as well from 7 till 10.

0: Classic Hits, Belfast 89, just pure good vibes for your Sunday afternoon. Bob Marley and the Wailers, One Love, people get ready. So, about 10 minutes ago, I mentioned on the weather forecast that the sun was expected this afternoon in Belfast. And as soon as I opened my mouth, the sun has came across Belfast at the moment. It's just like when I say something, it comes forth. Okay, on the way for you next, I have a total powerhouse of a song. Elton John was a massive reason why the 1970s were packed with so many brilliant memories for people. And back when I was a young DJ in 1975, this next song was an absolute staple on my Saturday night disco playlist. That song is on the way for you next.
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Classic hits, Belfast 89, That's a Foremost and A Little Loving. And before that, Elton John and Island Girl. We're heading towards 4 o'clock. And then Olga will be here taking over the late afternoon show between 4 o'clock and 7 o'clock.

Classic hits, Belfast 89, Silk, and Forever and Ever. So that's just about it from me for this Sunday afternoon. Thank you very much indeed for your company, especially if you've been here since around 1 o'clock and 2 o'clock. I really appreciate it. I'm going to leave you with Marmalade and the Rad Dancer. Martha Reeves and the Vandellas coming up before 4 o'clock as well, Dancing in the Street. If they allow me back, I'll be here next Sunday at 1 o'clock. Have a good week. Take care. Stay safe. Enjoy the remainder of your Sunday. Olga is next.

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1: From the Sky News Centre at 4, Donald Trump has dismissed calls for a slowdown in the progress of artificial intelligence. Some tech bosses have warned it could take over the internet within months. Martin Rees is the Astronomer Royal and co-founder of the Study of Existential Risk at the University of Cambridge.
2: You can create a new virus that could spread globally, could cause cyber attacks, that would shut down the electricity grid in many parts of the world. All these things would be catastrophic and would lead to a breakdown in civilization.
1: The community secretary's warned reform, a cap on overseas political donations, will be backdated. Angela Rayner's accused the party's donors of trying to buy their way into democracy after it was gifted £72 million. Six people have died and more than 100 are missing after an Indonesian ferry capsized in the Java Sea. It's thought to have happened during bad weather. University applicants in England will get clearer information about student loans before they take them out. Ministers have agreed to some recommendations following an inquiry. To sport and the F1 result to come first. Manchester United boss Michael Carrick knows this afternoon's derby at home to City will be different to the last time the two teams met in the Premier League. The hosts were 2-0 winners in his first game back in caretaker charge in January.
3: I think the confidence that we've built over a period of time and feel like we're getting better all the time, I think that helps us. We know it's a big game. We know it's an important game. There's a lot riding on it. It's pretty obvious to say, but we're looking forward to it.
1: 10-man Coventry were thrashed 5-0 at home to Brighton. Celtic missed the chance to reach another Scottish League Cup semi-final after a 3-0 defeat at Glasgow rivals Rangers. Britain's Lando Norris has had to settle for a third-place finish at the Spanish F1 Grand Prix. The world champion crossed the line behind winner Kimi Antonelli and Max Verstappen in Madrid. And Andy Burnham is among tens of thousands of people who've completed the Great North Run on Tyneside. He ran the marathon in under 2 hours. That's the latest, I'm Nick Gleeson.

Hello and welcome to the Late Afternoon Show. I'm Olga and I'll be keeping you company right here from Studio One at Belfast 89 up until 7 o'clock this evening. So thanks to Sam for keeping you entertained over the past 3 hours, and safe journey back to Bangor, Sam. Starting off, we had the Boogles with Video Killed the Radio Star, and then Sweet with Fox on the Run. And that song became a resurgent link to the film Guardians of the Galaxy. So coming up this hour, I have some Sweet, some Beach Boys, Detroit Swingers, Lulu, and a number one on this day. Now some Steve Harley and Cockney Rebel with Judy Tean.

Cliff Richard with congratulations, and that goes out to Ben, Liam and Sorka, who are going off to university this week, and wishing you very exciting times ahead. Next we have Casuals with Jessamy.

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the Beach Boys talking about all those exotic locations. And for anyone who's on holidays, you can listen in to Belfast 89 on the app. Well, hello to Jack the Hat, who's been in contact, and he's really enjoying the tune so far. And to all our listeners out there, I hope you're having a really relaxing, enjoyable Sunday afternoon. Now a classic love song, Roberta Flack's The First Time Ever I Saw Your Face.

So the weather forecast for this evening Sunday, it will start dry with clear periods, cloud and patchy rain or drizzle will spread across the east from late evening with a minimum temperature of 12 degrees. And the outlook for tomorrow, Monday the 14th of September, cloudy with light rain and drizzle at first. Outbreaks of persistent and at times heavy rain will spread east from mid-morning, maximum temperature 20 degrees.

Lulu was Shite, and that was a 1964 version, and she re-recorded it again in 1986, and she's still performing out there at the age of 77. Well, hello to Bernadette, who's enjoying the music this afternoon, and she really likes the tracks, and good to have your company and all our listeners at Belfast 89 playing all the hits from the 60s, 70s and 80s. And before that, we had the smooth ballad from the Christians, Words. Now we have a 1979 track from Nick Lowe, and the video used in this recording was from his own wedding, and he was actually late to it. And the track is Cruel to Be Kind.

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Don't Stop. And number one on this date, the 13th of September, away back in 1978. Next we have the Commodores, Three Times a Lady.

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1: From the Sky News Centre at 5, Donald Trump claims very negative forces are raising exaggerated concerns about artificial intelligence. The president says he wants to make sure the US remains the industry leader, despite the head of Anthropic warning an AI swarm could take over the internet within a year. The community secretary's warned Reform it could be forced to hand back two record-breaking donations if the government brings in a retrospective cap on overseas gifts. Angela Rayner was speaking after the party received £72 million in 2 days. Sharon Graham's general secretary of the Unite Union, one of Labour's biggest donors. She says the money given to Reform leaves her with an ick feeling.
2: This is really about Reform's policy around crypto. And so I don't think it is by chance that it happens to be two crypto billionaires. I think this is very, very clear that he will be soft on them.
1: The ferries overturned in bad weather in Indonesia's Java Sea. At least 6 people have died and around 130 are missing. Reports suggest an American diplomat accused of possessing indecent images of children was secretly flown out of the UK. Ministers are understood to be in contact with the US embassy. In sport, the Formula One results to come. First, though, Europe's women have regained golf's Solheim Cup with a 15-13 win over the United States. In football, Manchester United are taking on rivals City in the Premier League, live to Old Trafford, and Peter Smith.
3: Well, it's 0-0, with a big talking point being the 22nd-minute dismissal of City's Phil Foden, who lashed out at United skipper Bruno Fernandes as the too contested and innocuous ball tied to the touchline. Foden went to ground and then attempted to kick out, with referee Michael Oliver brandishing a straight red card. Either side of the election, it's 0-0.
1: Bottom side Coventry remain without a point after being hammered 5-0 at home to Brighton. Rangers beat Celtic 3-0 in the quarter-final of the Scottish League Cup. And world championship leader Kimi Antonelli has won the Spanish Grand Prix. That's the latest. I'm in touch.

Welcome back to the second hour of the Late Afternoon Show. I'm Olga and I'll be keeping you company right up to 7 o'clock. Starting off, we had the Electric Light Orchestra with 10538 Overture from the 1971 album The Electric Light Orchestra. And the members of the band were Jeff Lynne, Roy Wood, Bill Hunt, Steve Willem and Bev Bennon. And Roy Wood only learnt the cello 2 weeks before that recording. Now we have Simple Minds with Promised You a Miracle.

Well, hello to Jan Fox, our very own presenter here in Belfast 89. And it's your birthday today. And Susan Gillen has been in contact and has asked for a request. And she said that you're a big Nile Rodgers fan. And she asked for this choice of track by David Bowie. Jan, very good birthday wishes. I hope you really enjoy it. It's Let's Dance.

All the classics here in Belfast 89, and that track Yesterday from the Beatles was released on this day in 1965, and Paul McCartney sang and recorded the acoustic guitar accompanied by a string quartet, while John, George and Ringo did not appear, and it was the first official Beatles recording built around just one member. So now we have Starland Vocal Band with Afternoon Delight.

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Blondie, Hanging on the Telephone from the 1979 album Parallel Lines. Well, hello to Jan Fox, who's been in contact. Jan, our own presenter here in Belfast 89, and she enjoyed the dedication for her birthday. And a big shout out to Sorka, who is just back from her holidays in Valencia, and she really enjoyed being in the sun. Hope you enjoy this track, Sorka. It's Shade.

Shade with Paradise. And hello to all those ABBA fans out there. And way back on this day in 1979, ABBA opened their 1979 North American and European tour in Edmonton. And it was the group's first concert in North America and the start of a demanding run supporting the band Voulez-Vous. 2 months later, the tour reached Dublin at the RDS Simmons Court before they went on to Japan. So if anyone has seen ABBA live, I hope you've really enjoyed it. I went to see them, the Voyage experience in London, and it certainly was a unique experience. So this is Summer Night City.

It's just gone past 5:30 and the weather forecast for this evening. It will start dry with clear periods. Cloud and patchy rain or drizzle will spread across the east from late evening with a minimum temperature of 12 degrees. And the outlook for tomorrow, Monday, cloudy with light rain and drizzle at first. Outbreaks of persistent and at times heavy rain will spread east from mid-morning. Maximum temperature 20 degrees.

A 1964 track there, King's Man with Louie. Well, number one on this day, the 13th of September 1969, the Rolling Stones with Honky Tonk Woman.

My Oh My from Slade. And hello to Rose and Steve, who've been in contact, and they're enjoying all the tracks this afternoon, so good to have your company. And for those of you who have got the golf on in the background, Shane Lowry is still leading in the golf at the moment, so fingers crossed he'll be successful. Next we have one of our local band tracks, and it's a band from Newry. It's The Four of Us with Mary.

Everly Brothers from 1959 Till I Kissed You, and two tracks now before the news at 6 o'clock, PhD and Little River Band.

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1: From the Sky News Centre at 6, tech bosses Elon Musk and Sam Altman are backing a call for the pace of artificial intelligence models to be slowed down. The head of Anthropics warned an AI swarm could take over the internet within a year. Some accuse the market leaders of fear-mongering in the hope regulation could shut out potential competition. But Jacob Coxon, who resigned from Anthropic last week, tells NBC's Meet the Press the power of the technology is being underestimated.
2: These AIs are already capable of a certain degree of hacking and also a certain degree of biological research, of autonomous robot control, and if you extrapolate into the future, they could have strongly superhuman hacking capabilities, very superhuman abilities to create novel bioweapons.
1: The head of the TUC has attacked the £72 million donations to Reform, warning they're causing a crisis in the UK's democracy. Communities Secretary Angela Rayner has suggested ministers could still impose a cap on political gifts. Six people are dead and 130-odd missing after an Indonesian passenger ship capsized in the Java Sea. The vessel is thought to have sunk in bad weather. Donald Trump's doubled down on his comments in support of Irish unity, claiming it's one of the naturals of all time. Speaking in Ireland, the US president said he loved his comments. To sport, and Manchester City are into the second half of their derby at Rivals United. Live now to Old Trafford and Peter Smith.
3: And City lead 1-0 in the game, lacking in quality but full of talking points. City were reduced to 10 men when Foden was red carded for lashing out at Fernandes. United's Rashford and Mane were both hit the post before Erling Haaland, sixth of the season, handed City the lead with VAR overturning an on-field decision for offside. It's United 0, City 1.
1: Thank you, Peter. Pointless Coventry had a man sent off and were hammered 5-0 by Brighton. Rangers eased into the semi-finals of the Scottish League Cup with a 3-0 victory at home to rivals Celtic. And Lando Norris had to settle for a third place finish at the Spanish F1 Grand Prix. Kimi Antonelli won the race. That's the latest. I'm Nick Close.

Welcome back to the final hour of the Late Afternoon Show. I'm Olga and I'll be keeping you company right up to 7 o'clock and then Bill will be here with you for the rest of the evening. So starting off we had Blood, Sweat and Tears, You Made Me So Very Happy, and that was from 1969 and it was kept off the US number one chart by Aquarius, Let the Sunshine In. Well, coming up this hour I'm going to have some Simon and Garfunkel, some Aretha, some Bruce, Diana Ross, the Bee Gees and more classics from the 60s, 70s and 80s. Now we have Simon and Garfunkel, Only Living Boy in New York.

Well, before the news, I played the Little River Band reminiscing, and Susan got in contact to say that one of our fans, David Irvine, he actually had sent her a message, and a real coincidence, he had been to see them in New York yesterday and said it was a really good show, playing all their old classic hits, and he's intending to go back and see them later on this year when they're playing Toronto. So it's great to hear fans out there supporting live gigs whenever they come to different parts of the world. And a big shout out to Michael Ogue, who got in contact. Michael Ogue was telling me that he's going to retire early next year, so he's on the countdown now and looking forward to his retirement. And he asked for this track, Here Comes the Sun.

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Donna Summer with a real classic on the radio. And when I was growing up, my father used to put on the radio to hear different sporting events. And so when we're driving around, I would always hear about different sports that were on and being broadcast live. And I've just got a message in to say that Shane Lowry won the golf. So very well done. And I'm sure there'll be plenty of celebrating down in County Clare tonight. Well, Michael has been in contact, and Michael is one of our listeners in Liverpool, and he is also a big Bruce Springsteen fan. And this is from the album from 1975, Born to Run.

Well, it's just gone 6:30 on Sunday evening, and the weather forecast for tonight, it will start dry with clear periods. Cloud and patchy rain or drizzle will spread across the east from late evening, and a minimum temperature of 12 degrees. And the outlook for tomorrow, Monday the 14th of September, cloudy with light rain and drizzle at first. Outbreaks of persistent and at times heavy rain will spread east from mid-morning, maximum temperature 20 degrees.

0: get so lonely, baby. Well, they're so lonely. 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
1: The one and only rock and roll king, Elvis Presley. Well, on this day, on Saturday the 13th September 1969 at 10:30 in the morning, Scooby-Doo, Where Are You? Aired on CBS. The opening mystery, What a Night for a Night, involved a black suit of armour and a missing archaeologist. The basic recipe was ready from day one. Clues, snacks, a chase and a supposedly supernatural villain with a very human explanation. Oh, what a wonderful show. Now we go to the 80s, Huey Lewis and the News.

0: back from Down Patrick, stopping off at St. John's Point. Out all day bird watching, and the crack is good. Stopped off at Strangford Lock early in the morning. Drove through Shigley, taking pictures and on to Killalay. Stopping for Sunday papers at the Lacal district, just before Coney Island. On and on over the hill to Hourglass in the Jam Jar. Autumn sunshine, magnificent and all shining through. Stop off at Hourglass for a couple of jars of mussels and some potted herrings in case we get famished before dinner. On and on over the hill and the crack is good. Heading towards Coney Island. I look at the side of your face. Sunlight comes streaming through the window in the autumn sunshine. And all in all, the time while going to Coney Island, I'm thinking, wouldn't it be great if it was like this all the time?
1: A very descriptive song there, Van Morrison, with all the highlights of County Down, Coney Island, and Bill Smith, who will be after me at 7 o'clock. He's from County Down, so stay tuned and keep Bill company for the remainder of the evening. We have a Johnny Cash song now from 1972, A Thing Called Love.

relax with me right up until 7 o'clock. And next we have Diana Ross and Supremes, and then a track for Simon and Elaine who are listening in Glengormley. They asked for a Pet Shop Boys. And finally, a number one by Stevie Wonder on this date, on the 13th September 1984. So thanks for your company this evening, for your messages and for getting in contact, and look forward to being with you again next Sunday.

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1: From the Sky News Centre at 7, Donald Trump claims very negative forces are raising exaggerated concerns about artificial intelligence. The head of Anthropic wants a slowdown in the growth of the technology, claiming an AI swarm could take over the internet within a year. But Dame Wendy Hall, who chaired the UK government's AI review in 2017, doubts it'll work.
2: How would you make that happen? Who polices it? At the moment, Anthropic and OpenAI have set themselves up with this sort of race to the bottom. Because they're competing, they want to get the investment in, they've got to prove they're the best, invest in us. But you've also got the Chinese to think about. Are you going to persuade the Chinese to slow down?
1: The community secretary's warned reform, a cap on overseas political donations, will be backdated. Angela Rayner has accused the party's donors of trying to buy their way into democracy after it was gifted £72 million. Six people have died and more than 100 are missing after an Indonesian ferry capsized in the Java Sea. It's thought to have happened during bad weather. A fifth fire in as many years is being investigated at a Grade 2 listed building featured in Peaky Blinders and Downton Abbey. Crews were called out to Dalton Mills in Keighley in West Yorkshire last night. In sport, 10-man Manchester City needed a controversial goal to make it 4 wins from 4 to start their Premier League season with a 1-0 victory at rivals United. The video assistant referee overturned the decision of offside in the second half at Old Trafford. Celtic, meanwhile, missed the chance to reach another Scottish League Cup semi-final following a 3-0 defeat at Glasgow rivals Rangers. Boss Martin O'Neill admits they were second best.
3: There has to be a realisation how big this game is. It's so important to the fans, so important to everybody. Still one of the great fixtures, as mentioned, in European football, if not the world. And people have got to know that. And that's the point. We'll have to try and learn from it.
1: Home favourite Shane Lowry has won the Irish Open by a record 11 shots, finishing on 23 under par. Donald Trump presented him with the trophy at his golf course. That's the latest Hispanic League.
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Good evening and welcome along. 7:05 a Sunday night, coming live from Studio One right in the heart of Belfast City Centre. Thank you to Olga for some great tunes there for the past few hours. Hope she gets home safe and sits down to enjoy her dinner. Hope you're keeping well. This one here, Biz City Rollers, they're just kicking the show off. This one here, Candy Staten and Young Hearts Run Free.

Playing all the classics all the time right here at Belfast 89. Hope you're keeping well. Hope you enjoyed your Sunday afternoon, whatever you were up to. Just lovely, just chilling out, not doing too much on a Sunday afternoon. That's what Sundays are always about. Saying hello this evening to Diane tonight. Wishing her all the best. She asked me to play something from this one here. She Good Times, this for you. Looking to request this evening, give us a shout. Studio at Belfast 89 are all the usual channels. And I'll stick something on for you. I'm here right through to 10 o'clock tonight.

16 degrees sitting outside this evening, so it's quite a nice evening out there. 13th of September. Where's the time just going? St. Louis seemed to Michael. He's looking the Beatles. It's on the way for you. Also in there, we've got David Bowie, Jim Diamond, and another classic, Clearwater Revival.

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Olga was just telling me there when she was leaving the studio this evening. She says Shane Lowry has won the golf. So I was watching it this evening just before I left, and he was going to be hard to kind of beat. So he was. I don't think there was too many was going to come past him. So nice to see somebody local winning it.

the classics all the time. 22 minutes past the hour, 7 o'clock, a Sunday night coming live from the centre of the universe, which is Belfast, isn't it? Send a listen to Donna, Elsa and Aileen. How are you doing there tonight, girls? Hope you are keeping well. This one here up next for you, David Bowie, great classic, Starman. We're just talking about Shane Larry there. I'm sure Shane will definitely have a few pints of Guinness tonight to celebrate. And a wee bit of karaoke with him and his mate, the bad Rory McIlroy.

0: All right, let's tell you what's happening as far as the weather goes out there this evening. Some patchy light rain or drizzle will spread east at some time this evening. Then the rest of the night will be dry. That's good news. And mostly cloudy with a maximum temperature of 12 Celsius. Tomorrow morning, mainly dry and cloudy in the morning time. And then heavy rain will extend in towards the afternoon to all parts of Northern Ireland, with a maximum temperature of 18 Celsius. So that's what's happening out there today and tomorrow as far as the weather goes.
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2: Bill Smith on your

older, hard to fade. Buddy Holly. St. Louis M2 Michael Og. Michael, how are you? Hope you're keeping well there. Michael says, I played Jim Diamond earlier on there. And he said the best theme tune from any of the shows out there had to be the Jim Diamond one from, what do you call the show, Michael? Come on, where is it here? I've got it here in front of me. Yes, Boone, the best private detective in the country, he says. So playing that for Michael this evening.

Playing up for Michael. Playing up for Michael, a big Beatles fan. How are you, Michael? Playing this here for two boys. Anthony and Matthew. They're big, big Soft Cell fans.

0: and all the classics all the time right here at Belfast 89. 20 minutes to hour, I'll be at 8 o'clock. Playing that this evening for Anthony and Matthew. They work down to Macarayan, down in Newcastle. And they're big, big fans of Soft Cell. Hope you're keeping well, boys.
1: Bill Smith.

classics are from ABBA. Gimme, Gimme, A Man After Midnight. Playing this evening for Joe. That's Sligo Joe. All the way up, visiting all the in-laws there. Hope he's keeping well this evening, Joe. And you're doing a good job with those two new babies on the go. Send lows also to Mary tonight. Mary wanted me to play something from the Drifters. Up next here for you, Mary.

tonight, coming live from Belfast City Centre with the Drifters. Come on over to my place. Hope you're keeping well there. Give us a shout if you're looking to request studio at Belfast 89. And we'll get something on for you before I go home at 10 o'clock this evening. The Eagles, great classic here, and the New Kid in Town.

sign. And going to take us right up to the news. We've got Elvis Presley, Moody Blues, and Georgie Moroder together in Electric Dreams. Don't go anywhere off the news. We've got Whitney Houston, and sure,

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1: From the Sky News Centre at 8, the US president has dismissed calls for slowdown in the progress of artificial intelligence after warnings from some tech bosses it could take over the internet within months. Donald Trump has suggested the claims are exaggerated. Reform UK's Robert Jenrick has denied the party's latest donors are receiving anything in return. Two crypto billionaires gifted £72 million in 2 days, prompting calls for the Prime Minister to cap political donations. The party is already under scrutiny about its finances, but Mr Jenrick insists this is all above board.
2: I am the Shadow Chancellor of Reform, and I have never spoken to either of these individuals about cryptocurrency. They've asked nothing in return for their donations. You know, we're not like the Tory party that hands out knighthoods and peerages.
1: The US Embassy in London has confirmed a staff member accused of possessing indecent images of children has been reassigned to the United States. A spokesperson says there's an ongoing investigation and British authorities were informed. Donald Trump says he plans to remove a 15% tariff on Irish whiskey. The president made the announcement at the end of a 2-day trip to Ireland. In sport, 10-man Manchester City grabbed a 1-0 derby victory at rivals United to continue their winning start to the Premier League season. Erling Haaland's controversial second-half goal came after Phil Foden's red card before the break at Old Trafford. The City striker says they had to play in an unfamiliar way following the sending off.
3: We like to keep the ball, we like to try to score goals, but these times I think you have to go a bit low and take your chances when it's possible, and we managed to do that well. And I think this shows the personality, the character to keep the ball away at Old Trafford with 10 men. That is personality.
1: Rangers eased into the semi-finals of the Scottish League Cup with a 3-0 victory over rivals Celtic at Ibrox. Formula One World Championship leader Kimi Antonelli won the Spanish Grand Prix. And Europe have reclaimed golf's Solheim Cup after an impressive performance in the singles. That's the latest. I'm Nick Hitch.
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So our 8 o'clock, welcome back after 8 o'clock news. How are you doing? I hope you're keeping well. Sunday night coming live from Studio One right in the centre of Belfast. 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Sure, on the way.

playing all the classics all the time right here at Belfast 89. Bill Smith right through to 10 o'clock tonight. Here's a classic here. Aha, and the Living Days. Still to come, we've got Frankie Valli up next, or we've got Frankie Valli, and we've got Frankie Miller, two Frankies back to back.

And that for Jared, who cooked the dinner tonight down there in Ballygowan with the whole squad. Here's one for David up next. David requested this one here. There's a guy called Big Hank. He taught us this here in the guitar many, many years ago.

Mickey Miller and the great classic there, Darling. I was telling you about learning the guitar and trying to play that three chords. Big Hank was his nickname. That's because he looked like Hank Marvin or the Shadows. Pretty good guitar teacher, so he was.

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playing all the classics all the time. 24 minutes past the hour of 8 o'clock, a Sunday night, coming live from Belfast City Centre with Duran Duran and Save a Prayer.

playing all the classics right here at Belfast. And I'm going to tell you what's happening tomorrow morning. Neil's on the breakfast show. Kicks off from 8 o'clock. That's an early one. Neil right through to 10. Then Lisa's in there from 10 o'clock right through to 12. The lunchtime jukebox, followed by Justin McCarthy. Justin's in there from 2 o'clock to 4. Then straight after that there, we have got Stephen Andrews. Stephen's on drive time. And that'll take you right through to Susan Gillen. Susan's in from 7 right through to 10 o'clock tomorrow night.

Right, let's tell you what's happening just after 8:30 this evening with the weather outside. Hold on, to turn it down and we'll be able to speak a bit better. It's saying some patchy light rain or drizzle will spread eastwards at times of the evening. Then the rest of the night will be dry and mostly cloudy with a maximum temperature of 12 Celsius. Tomorrow morning starts up mainly dry and cloudy in the morning. And then heavy rain will extend to the east and to all parts of the province in the afternoon with the maximum temperature of 18 Celsius. So that's your weather for tomorrow if you're out and about. Classic hits. Bill Smith.

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2: All the

This evening for Loretta tonight. Loretta, how are you? You looking Susie Quattro. If You Can't Give Me Love, up next, Van Morrison. We've also got Matchbox. We've also got Neil Diamond all in there. All before the news.

was heading on for 50 minutes to hour of 9 o'clock Sunday night, coming live from Belfast City Centre with Van Morrison, Brown Eyed Girl, another great classic on the way here from Matchbox. Saying hello this evening to Julianne and also to Neil tonight. They like this one here.

Derek was on the phone. He says, you have plenty of rock and roll playing tonight there, Bill. Absolutely. 10 minutes to the hour of 9 o'clock. This one here. Elton John, a great classic. Crocodile Rock.

Playing all the classics all the time right here at Belfast 89. Still to come, we've got Neil Diamond up next. I'm going to take us right up to the news at the top of the hour. Supertramp and Clout, all to come.

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1: From the Sky News Centre at 9, tech bosses Elon Musk and Sam Altman are backing a call for the pace of artificial intelligence models to be slowed down. The head of Anthropics warned an AI swarm could take over the internet within a year. Some accused the market leaders of fear-mongering in the hope regulation could shut out potential competition. But Jacob Coxon, who resigned from Anthropic last week, has told NBC's Meet the Press the power of the technology is being underestimated.
2: These AIs are already capable of a certain degree of hacking and also a certain degree of biological research, of autonomous robot control. And if you extrapolate into the future, they could have strongly superhuman hacking capabilities, very superhuman abilities to create novel bioweapons.
1: Boris Johnson has been caught up in a security scare in Ukraine. The former Prime Minister says he was travelling on a train near the border with Poland when another service was attacked by Russian drones. Ukraine's foreign minister has warned Russia's terror is knocking on the doors of the EU and NATO. Donald Trump has doubled down on his comments in support of Irish unity, claiming it's one of the naturals of all time. Speaking in Ireland, the US president said he loved his comments. In sport, Manchester United failed to capitalise on a man advantage in a 1-0 defeat at home to City in their Premier League derby. The hosts conceded the controversial winner on 90 minutes after their rivals had Phil Foden sent off midway through the first half at Old Trafford. United boss Michael Carrick says decisions to allow such goals are concerning.
3: If we've got people in place that are meant to understand the game and make decisions, if that's the interpretation of not interfering with play or not having an impact on an attack, when you're throwing your body at it with an inch or two of the ball, with our defender next to him who has to react to that, it's really worrying for me.
1: 28-time Scottish League Cup winners Rangers eased past rivals Celtic 3-0 to reach the semi-finals. Pole sitter Lando Norris finished third behind race winner Kimi Antonelli at F1's Spanish Grand Prix. And Europe's women have regained golf's Solheim Cup. That's the latest, I'm Nick Clayton.
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Welcome back to the final hour of the program. 6 minutes past the hour, 9 o'clock, a Sunday night, coming live from Studio One right in the center of Belfast. How are you doing there? We've got some good music lined up between 9 and 10. Any requests, give us a shout. Studio at Belfast 89. And we'll try and get something on before I go home.

the classics here from the 60s, 70s and 80s right here at Belfast 89. The Average White Band, a great classic. Let's Go Round Again. Saying hello this evening to D tonight, D in West Belfast. D, how are you? He's a big Mud fan. T, this is up for you next. Let's go.

15 minutes past the hour of 9 o'clock. Gillian was on the phone. She says, tell Dee that I'm also a big, big Mud fan. Les, he does a really, really good impersonation of Elvis Presley, doesn't he? This one here, a great classic. John Lennon classic, Jealous Guy, and Roxy Music.

And for in Roxy Music, it has tribute to John Lennon. That stayed at number one for about 3 weeks, so it did in the charts. If you're looking to request, give us a shout, studio at Belfast 89. Up next, great classic from Air Supply and All Out of Love.

0: coming live from the heart of the city center, Bill Smith on Belfast 89.
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Six all the time right here at Belfast 89 with Pussycat and Mississippi. Send a big hello this evening to Gail tonight. Gail, how are you? Lovely to hear from you. Hope you're keeping well there. Still to come in the program, we've got Spandau Ballet up next. We've got Brenda Russell in there. And we've got a great classic from Queen.

all the classics all the time right here at Belfast 89. St. Louis 72, Julianne. Julianne is actually in Lanzarote in the Canary Islands. Well, for some, she said, there with Johnny's, and we're sitting having a glass of wine and listening to some of the classic music there. Well, we'll play this one here for you, Julianne. Brenda Russell and Piano in the Dark.

Just gone on for 20 minutes to our up 10 o'clock. Bill Smith here, right through to 10 this evening. 16 degrees outside this evening. Still quite warm for this time of the year. If you're around tomorrow, Neil McLaren's on the breakfast show, so he is. Lisa's on straight after him from 10 o'clock right through to midday, along with Lady Joyce.

Barry and the Pacemaker sending this in to Tommy and Marie. They're in Canada and London, Ontario, and they're listening in the app. You're very welcome. Lovely to hear from you. This one here playing this evening for Samantha. And Jeremy says, any chance of playing something with the word Sam in it?

tell you what's happening tomorrow then, just before lunchtime, after lunchtime. Should I say, Lisa's right up the lunchtime jukebox. Then we have Justin McCartney. Then we've got Stephen Anders in Drive Time. And then the one and only Sue.

Susan Gillen. Susan's in from 7 o'clock to 10 o'clock tomorrow night. Going to dedicate this here one to Susan. She's a big T-Rex fan. Children of the Revolution.

That'll definitely wake you up, so it will. We're running way, way out of time. Two songs to go before we call it a day. This one here, great classic. Johnny Hedge Jazz, and If I Could Turn Back Time.

All the classics right here, Belfast 89, Johnny H. Jazz, and Turning Back the Clock. I'm back next Saturday night between 7 o'clock and 10, and also we'll do it all again next Sunday night. So whatever you're doing the rest of the week, look after yourselves. I hope you have a really, really good one. Take care. Good night. Bill Smith.

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1: From the Sky News Centre at 10, Elon Musk's among tech bosses who've expressed support for slowing the progress of artificial intelligence. The calls have been led by Anthropic Chief Executive Dario Amodi, who's warned AI could take over the entire internet within months. But US President Donald Trump seems to have no intention of slamming the brakes on.
2: We're leading China in AI. We're the most sophisticated country in the world. And frankly, I want to keep it that way, because whoever wins, AI wins. But I think you have a lot of negative forces that are bringing it up, and they're bringing up things that won't happen.
1: The head of the TUC has attacked the £72 million donations to Reform, warning they're causing a crisis in the UK's democracy. Community Secretary Angela Rayner has suggested ministers could still impose a cap on political gifts. There are warnings Russian drone strikes on a train just a mile from the Polish border represent an escalation. No one was injured in the attack. A fifth fire in as many years is being investigated at a Grade 2 listed building featured in Peaky Blinders and Downton Abbey. Crews were called out to Dalton Mills at Keighley in West Yorkshire last night. Sport now, and the referees governing body will contact Manchester United to acknowledge the error of judgment in their 1-0 defeat to Manchester City in the Premier League. They say VAR should have recommended an on-field review of Erling Haaland's controversial second-half goal at Old Trafford. Meanwhile, Rangers extended their winning run to 5 matches with a 3-0 victory over Celtic in the quarter-final of the Scottish League Cup. His boss, Derek McInnes.
3: I felt the performance that we gave today was the performance that was required to overcome a team like Celtic. Delighted with the performance for so many today. I don't think we had a failure. And that's what it takes to win. It's a good reference for us going forward.
1: Orlando Norris had to settle for a third-place finish at the Spanish F1 Grand Prix. The world champion, who started on pole, crossed the line behind winner Kimi Antonelli in Madrid. That's the latest. I'm Chris Milligan.

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1: From the Sky News Centre at 11, Donald Trump claims very negative forces are raising exaggerated concerns about artificial intelligence. The head of Anthropic wants a slowdown in the growth of the technology, claiming an AI swarm could take over the internet within a year. Dame Wendy Hall chaired the UK government's AI review in 2017.
2: How would you make that happen? Who polices it? At the moment, Anthropic and OpenAI have set themselves up with this sort of race to the bottom. Because they're competing, they want to get the investment in, they've got to prove they're the best, invest in us. But you've also got the Chinese to think about. Are you going to persuade the Chinese to slow down?
1: The community secretary's warned reform, a cap on overseas political donations, will be backdated. Angela Rayner has accused the party's donors of trying to buy their way into democracy after it was gifted £72 million in 2 days. The US Embassy in London's confirmed the staff member accused of possessing indecent images of children has been reassigned to the United States. A spokesperson says there's an ongoing investigation. Boris Johnson's been caught up in a security scare in Ukraine. The former prime minister says he was travelling on the train near the border with Poland when another service was attacked by Russian drones. Sport now. Manchester United have been contacted by the referee's governing body to acknowledge an error of judgment. It relates to Erling Haaland's winning goal in their 1-0 defeat to rivals Manchester City in the Premier League. Meanwhile, Rangers eased into the semi-finals of the Scottish League Cup with a 3-0 victory at home to Glasgow rivals Celtic. Europe won Golf Solheim Cup after an impressive performance in the singles on the final day against the United States. They won 15-13 in the Netherlands. His captain, Anna Nordqvist.
3: We just had a really good vibe all week. You know, everyone's been really good teammates. And, you know, leaving the course yesterday, we were really excited for coming here today. And wow, was I impressed with every single player and caddy showing up to that first tee, ready to play.
1: And home favourite Shane Lowry clinched the Irish Open by a record 11 shots. That's the latest. I'm Chris Milligan.

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A distant moaning of a train seems to play a sad refrain

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1: From the Sky News Centre of midnight, a Labour MP claims AI companies are crying out for government regulation. Alex Sobel is warning the threat of potential extinction from the technology should focus the minds of administrations. The monitoring of artificial intelligence remains a voluntary process, but Mr Sobel says that needs to change.
2: Can you imagine us having a pharmaceuticals industry with no regulation? That's what's happening with AI. AI could touch every possible area of life because everything is connected to the internet. And the pace of scale and change of AI is rapidly accelerating.
1: Reform UK has promised there will be no perks given to its latest donors. The party received a record £72 million from two cryptocurrency billionaires in the space of 2 days. The first ministers of the UK's devolved nations will sign an agreement later aimed at pressuring Downing Street to hold independence referendums. Scotland, Wales and Northern Ireland's governments are led by nationalists. Andy Burnham's insisted such votes are off limits. Schools in England will have to cut down on cookies, pizzas and chips as part of new food standards. The overhaul aimed at tackling childhood obesity and tooth decay will also require more lentils and salads on menus. Sport now, and Alexander Zverev is the US Open tennis champion after getting past Ben Shelton in four sets in the final. The German top seed thanked his mother for her belief in him after his diabetes diagnosis when he was just four.
3: Doctors in the office tell you that life and sports will be very, very limited for that child. It takes a very, very strong mother to walk out of those offices and to say, my son will be whatever he wants to be. If he wants to be a tennis player, he'll be a tennis player.
1: And finally, to football, Manchester United have been contacted by the referee's governing body to acknowledge an error of judgment. It relates to Erling Haaland's winning goal in their 1-0 defeat to rival City in the Premier League. And Rangers are into the Scottish League Cup semi-final after beating rival Celtic 3-0. That's the latest. I'm Chris Lee.

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1: From the Sky News Centre at 1, Donald Trump's playing down the need for his administration to check the development of artificial intelligence. He says winning a global competition against China will help address the risks posed by the technology. There's been a series of recent warnings about the dangers of AI. Martin Rees is the Astronomer Royal and co-founder of the Study of Existential Risk at the University of Cambridge.
2: It can be a net improvement, but the downside is so colossal and it deserves far more attention. We worry a great deal about improving air safety and all that, whereas here the downside is so much greater, but we don't have so many groups doing it.
1: The community secretary's warned reform a cap on overseas political donations will be backdated. Angela Rayner's accused the party's donors of trying to buy their way into democracy after it was gifted £72 million in 2 days. The First Ministers of Wales, Scotland and Northern Ireland are meeting later where they'll sign a declaration on independence. The memorandum of understanding is expected to push Downing Street for referendums in their respective nations. Schools will have to cut down on serving pupils cakes and cookies for desserts. New standards are being issued for England for the first time in a decade. Sport now, and Manchester United boss Michael Carrick feels it's worrying for football that Erling Haaland's controversial winner was allowed to stand in their 1-0 derby defeat to Manchester City in the Premier League. It had initially been ruled out for offside, but the decision was overruled by VAR.
3: We all understand what that rule means. It's pretty obvious, you know. It's pretty obvious. So I don't think it's to doubt. There's not a tweak in the rules where sometimes there's a little changes and you maybe only hear it in the meetings, and as a general public you're a bit confused sometimes, you know. But for that, I think it's as obvious as it gets.
1: The referee's governing body has been in touch with United, admitting an error of judgment. Meanwhile, Rangers are into the Scottish League Cup semi-final after beating rival Celtic 3-0. And finally, Europe's women have regained golf's Solheim Cup with a 15-13 win over the United States. That's the latest. I'm Chris Miller.